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10: Andy Burnham's plan to cut the cost of electricity bills has come under fire. From the 1st of October, VAT will be axed, saving the average household £45 a year. But Reform UK leader Nigel Farage says it's a pointless policy.
11: But does that address the real issue of the cost of living, of running your home? No. 86% of houses in Britain are heated by oil or gas, not electricity.
10: Prosecutors have detailed the final moments of Anne Widdecombe's life as a 28-year-old man appeared in court charged with her murder. The former MP was hit several times on the head in the kitchen of her home on Dartmoor. Joshua Kerry from Rotherham has been remanded in custody. Microsoft founder Bill Gates and his staff met with convicted sex offender Jeffrey Epstein more than two dozen times. They discussed a public health fund that never materialised. And Britain's biggest lottery jackpot's been unveiled. It's an estimated £300 million. That's the latest from Radio News Hub. I'm David Hall.
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10: A dry and sunny morning for most with some very warm sunshine. Staying cloudy and cool in the far north though with light showers possible. A high of 27 degrees Celsius.
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6: Plans to cut VAT from electricity bills have been criticised by members of Andy Burnham's own party. The PM said the cut would be financed by the scrapping of the digital ID project, but former Minister Danny Jones says that policy was never fully costed. Conservative leader Kemi Badenoch says any new ideas need to be thoroughly thought through.
7: We know that things are difficult. That's why I have offered to work with Andy Burnham to cut the benefits bill. But unfunded spending giveaways or tax cuts without a plan to pay for them will never be the answer to Britain's problems.
6: Anne Widdecombe died after being hit on the head several times as she was eating her lunch. Prosecutors have outlined more about her final moments as 28-year-old Joshua Kerry from Rotherham appeared in court charged with her murder. Parts of the UK are moving closer to drought conditions. 13 areas are now in prolonged dry weather. And Chelsea have signed Morgan Rogers from Aston Villa in a deal worth £117 million. That's the latest from Radio News Hub. I'm David Hall.
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6: A dry and sunny morning for most with some very warm sunshine. Staying cloudy and cool in the far north though, with light showers possible. A high of 27 degrees Celsius.
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5: Andy Burnham's plan to cut the cost of electricity bills has come under fire. From the 1st of October, VAT will be axed, saving the average household £45 a year. But Reform UK leader Nigel Farage says it's a pointless policy.
6: But does that address the real issue of the cost of living, of running your home? No. 86% of houses in Britain are heated by oil or gas, not electricity.
5: Prosecutors have detailed the final moments of Anne Widdecombe's life as a 28-year-old man appeared in court charged with her murder. The former MP was hit several times on the head in the kitchen of her home on Dartmoor. Joshua Kerry from Rotherham has been remanded in custody. Microsoft founder Bill Gates and his staff met with convicted sex offender Jeffrey Epstein more than two dozen times. They discussed a public health fund that never materialised. And Britain's biggest lottery jackpot's been unveiled. It's an estimated £300 million. That's the latest from Radio News Hub. I'm David Hall.
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5: A dry and sunny morning for most with some very warm sunshine. Staying cloudy and cool in the far north though, with light showers possible. A high of 27 degrees Celsius.
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Or maybe you're stuck at the Blackwall Tunnel. The latest traffic and travel throughout the day. 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
7: Plans to cut VAT from electricity bills have been criticised by members of Andy Burnham's own party. The PM said the cut would be financed by the scrapping of the Digital ID project. But former Minister Danny Jones says that policy was never fully costed. Conservative leader Kemi Badenoch says any new ideas need to be thoroughly thought through.
8: We know that things are difficult. That's why I have offered to work with Andy Burnham to cut the benefits bill. But unfunded spending giveaways or tax cuts without a plan to pay for them will never be the answer to Britain's problems.
7: Anne Widdecombe died after being hit on the head several times as she was eating her lunch. Prosecutors have outlined more about her final moments as 28-year-old Joshua Kerry from Rotherham appeared in court charged with her murder. Parts of the UK are moving closer to drought conditions. 13 areas are now in prolonged dry weather. And Chelsea have signed Morgan Rogers from Aston Villa in a deal worth £117 million. That's the latest from Radio News Hub. I'm David Hall.
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7: A dry and sunny morning for most with some very warm sunshine. Staying cloudy and cool in the far north though with light showers possible. A high of 27 degrees Celsius.
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Good morning, it's Early Breakfast on Maritime Radio with Matthew. We have a small but loyal band of what we call regular listeners to this show, one of whom is Domestic Goddess Mike in Woolwich. Did you know Domestic Goddess Mike? He's got swans in his inlet.

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You're very welcome to 96.5 FM. It's great to have you with us. You're launching yourself in this early hour into another wardrobe dilemma, I can tell you. Think, what to wear today? Well, I reckon, from where I'm standing, I reckon the flowery blouse and the blue skirt. And as for you, madam...

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How are you doing? 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What are you having for breakfast? 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We don't talk-

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6: Andy Burnham's continuing his shake-up of British politics with a series of new ministerial appointments last night. He's now expected to make Scottish Labour leader Anas Sawra appear and put him in a revamped Department for Business, Innovation, Science and Trade. Mr Burnham told his cabinet yesterday he'll lead a cost-of-living government after announcing a tax cut on electricity bills. Meanwhile, new Defence Secretary Wes Streeting has apologised after making a joke about the early release of prisoners caught accidentally on a microphone. He says he hopes everyone can see there was no ill intent behind it. The increase in employer national insurance contributions should be modified for all workers under 25. That's according to MPs. Holly Hughes reports.
7: Calls by the Work and Pensions Committee are in a bid to help cut the numbers of young people not in education, employment or training. They say the government must go further and faster to address the travesty of high levels of NEETs. Meanwhile, new Prime Minister Andy Burnham has pledged to help more young people into work by changing the education system and providing them with more support.
6: Self-harm content is being fed to young people on social media without them searching for it. A University of Oxford study says algorithms mean the content can appear anyway. Chris Ferguson is the spokesperson for the children's charity, the Molly Rose Foundation.
8: What we want to see is, you know, the introduction of essentially a ban on personalised algorithms for under 16s unless platforms meet strict safety conditions. So they should not be able to recommend harmful content to children. They should make sure they deliver sort of a diverse range of content.
6: A humanitarian worker is being monitored at a specialist hospital in London after potential exposure to the Ebola virus. They were medically evacuated from the Democratic Republic of Congo, where they'd been treating patients with the disease. The UK Health Security Agency say it's a highly precautionary measure. They're said to be doing well and continue to be monitored. And more than 80 cyclists are setting off on an annual near 300-mile bike ride to remember MP Joe Cox, who was murdered in 2016. The 11th Joe Cox Way event aims to keep her legacy alive by championing the causes she was passionate about. From Radio News Hub, I'm Frankie Hersine.
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6: Dry with sunny spells, especially across central and southern parts where it will be very warm. Cloudier and cooler across Scotland and parts of Northern Ireland with the chance of some rain and highs of 26 degrees Celsius.
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Here we are then, marching our way towards 7 o'clock on Early Breakfast on Maritime Radio. Morning, Mr. Meldrew. I wonder what Mrs. Warboys is up to.

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12: The Norwich Disease Foundation was founded in 2016 by a group of parents who each had a child with Norwich disease. Norwich disease is an ultra-rare condition and causes mainly boys to be born blind with progressive hearing loss. There are only around 60 people affected with Norwich disease in the UK. Back in 2016, there was no reliable information on Norwich disease, no support groups and no research. We are run entirely by volunteers and now have a community who are in touch with each other. They support each other through sharing information and experiences, and we have pioneering research going on at Great Ormond Street Hospital, which is working towards finding a treatment for the devastating hearing loss.
13: Hiya, I'm Josh. I'm a 16-year-old that lives with Norrie. Part of my condition includes blindness and hearing impairment. However, this varies significantly from person to person. We are a charity with the eventual goal of slowing and preventing the hearing loss in Norrie disease patients. However, this will be in the far future. In the meantime, any little help we can receive from you to make this goal possible and to give Norrie patients a better life would mean the world to us. To do this, please go to maritimeradio.co.uk and click the link, which will send you directly to our website. Thank you so much for listening, and again, anything that you can give would mean the absolute world to us.
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0: we've got our eye on 7 o'clock here on Maritime Radio and Greenwich Breakfast. Before that, a few, well, I say a few, just the one loose end to tie up. The keen amongst you will know it's Street Shout, and this morning, you know, we're going all upmarket and leafy with Street Shout this morning.
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0: 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Pond Close in Blackheath.

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11: Andy Burnham's continuing his drive to tackle the cost of living, now capping most single bus fares across England at £2. The nationwide cap is currently set at £3. The Prime Minister says no one should be priced out of essential travel. To be backed by £454 million of funding, the total scheme is expected to cost more than £500 million. MPs are calling for a cut in employer national insurance for under-25s. Ollie Hughes has more.
12: The government must go further and faster to address the travesty of high levels of young people not in education, employment or training. That's what the Commons Work and Pensions Committee has urged as it welcomed early steps taken to address the problem. There were just over 1 million NEETs recorded between January and March this year. The committee says there's overwhelming evidence that rising employment costs have reduced training and job opportunities.
11: Two young men who killed a police officer responding to a quad bike theft in 2019 could be eligible for early release. PC Andrew Harper died from injuries he sustained. Jesse Cole and Albert Bowers were both jailed for manslaughter when they were 17. Under the new Sentencing Act, around 6,000 criminals could be released, Cole and Bowers among them. PC Harper's mothers called it an insult. Three quarters of young people say self-harm content has appeared on their social media feeds through algorithms.
13: You know, and our real concern is, you know, the mental health impacts of seeing such a high volume of harmful content being recommended to you. And the devastating reality at the end of the day is that we lose one young person every week to suicide where technology has played a role. And algorithms are certainly a big driver of that harm.
11: That's Chris Ferguson from the Molly Rose Foundation. The warning from the University of Oxford comes alongside concerns that a social media ban for under-16s won't work. A health worker is being monitored at a hospital in London after potentially being exposed to the Ebola virus. UK health security agencies say it's only a precautionary measure. And Morgan Rodgers has joined Chelsea from Aston Villa for a fee understood to be around £117 million. He says he can't wait to get started. For On Radio News Hub, I'm Frankie Hersein.
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16: Staying fine and dry today with variable cloud and sunny spells throughout the day. Feeling warm in the sunshine with light winds. A maximum temperature today of 28 degrees. The outlook for Thursday to Saturday staying predominantly dry with variable amounts of cloud and some clear and sunny spells. Just a small chance of the isolated shower, light winds and temperatures generally above the seasonal average.
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You two with Street of Dreams, brand new on our Alias. And we started Greenwich Breakfast this morning with Christina Aguilera and Genie in a Bottle. Good morning, Greenwich, South East London and North West Kent. Oh, that sounded a little bit too enthusiastic. Good morning, Greenwich, South East London and North West Kent. How are you doing? Yes, you've had Jack Mooney looking after you Monday and Tuesday. I'm looking after you today and tomorrow on Greenwich Breakfast here on Maritime Radio, as well as doing my usual 3 o'clock throwback in the afternoon. And yes, I have my daily dozy in between, because I've been up since about 6 o'clock this morning, heading to the studio at the top of Shooter's Hill to be here for you live on Maritime Radio. The latest travel news is on the way shortly, but first we've got Sam Smith and Kim Petras, and first this from the Scissor Sisters. A very good morning to you. Hello.

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1: Peak Road westbound is closed due to emergency gas repairs from Greenwich Church Street to Norman Road. Expect delays there. The buses 188 and the 199 are on diversion. Bexley Road eastbound is closed due to water main work from Lone Pit Road in Belvedere to Bexley Road in Iriv, and in Sidcup the Green in both directions is closed due to water main work from the A222 to Church Avenue. There's a lane closing and delays expected due to long-term roadworks on a south circle at Woolwich Church Street where the Woolwich Ferry roundabout is, and there are temporary lights due to roadworks from Woolwich Church Street in both directions at the junction of Francis Street. There are temporary lights due to roadworks at the Green and Chislehurst Road in Sidcup, and in Dartford there are temporary lights due to roadworks on Dartford Road at the junction of St Mary's Road. You're up to date.
0: 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What's your favourite place for fish and chips? Is there one that is better than the rest? 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

0: Amy Winehouse, You Know I'm No Good. 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You can see everything that's going on in and around the Royal Borough of Greenwich, especially this weekend, because it is a Uniform Services Day truck pull weekend this very Saturday. And you will have heard Reenie having his guests on the Jog on Radio show and Saturday Brunch recently quite a lot. Well, we've been going on about it shamelessly, and I will be going on about it shamelessly this morning as well here on Maritime Radio's Greenwich Breakfast. On the way, there is the latest travel news. Big mountains on the way, but first, Ella Langley. And as anyone know, I've not heard that cockerel this morning. Anyone know where it is?
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0: Baby Big Mountain, Baby I Love Your Way. You're listening to Greenwich Breakfast on Maritime Radio. Well, Elisa Cockrell's made its appearance. You've got to be up by now, surely. How are you doing, Greenwich, South East London and North West Kent? The current Pig of the Week is on the way shortly. Bruno Mars is on the way as well. But first, your latest travel update is next here on Greenwich Breakfast on Maritime Radio.
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0: Temporary lights due to roadworks at Dartford Road at the junction of St Mary's Road in Dartford. In Sidcup, there are temporary lights due to roadworks on the Green at the junction of Chislehurst Road. In Woolwich, there are temporary lights due to roadworks on Woolwich Church Street in both directions at the junction of Francis Street. And there's a lane closed and delays suspected due to long-term roadworks on the South Circular at Woolwich Church Street where the Woolwich Ferry roundabout is. Meanwhile, in Sidcup, the Green in both directions is closed due to water main work between the Church Avenue and the A222. At Belvedere, Bexley Road eastbound is closed due to water main work from Lone Pit Road to Bexley Road. And Creek Road westbound is closed due to emergency gas repairs from Greenwich Church Street to Norman Road at the Isle of Dogs. Expect delays there. The buses 188 and the 199 are on diversion. You're up to date.
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6: So, a look at the quick roads. Creek Road westbound is closed due to gas main work. Repairs from Greenwich Church Street to Norman Road at the Isle of Dogs. Buses 188 and 199 are on diversion. Bexley Road eastbound is closed due to water main work from Lone Pit Road to Bexley Road. And the Green in Sidcup in both directions is closed due to water main work between Church Avenue and the A222. There's a lane closing delays expected due to long-term roadworks on the South Circle at Willis Church Street. And there are temporary lights due to roadworks on the Green at the Chislehurst Road in Sidcup. And there are temporary traffic lights due to roadworks on Dartford Road at the junction of St Mary's Road in Dartford. Your next travel update is in 20.
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8: From the Maritime Radio News team, I'm Jackie Burgoyne. A man has died at a fire at a house on Bexley Road in Erith. Four fire engines and around 25 firefighters were called to a house fire on Monday at 5:30 in the evening. Half of the first floor of a three-storey house was destroyed. One woman was taken to hospital suffering from smoke inhalation, and a man died at the scene. The cause of the fire is under investigation. The Give Way scheme on Green Lane is being removed. It was only introduced in May last year, but the Royal Borough of Greenwich says it's listened to residents and is now getting rid of the scheme, which includes a Give Way system by the railway bridge. The aim is to reduce queuing outside people's homes. Thames Water has announced a hosepipe ban. They say it's a temporary measure due to the heat waves, lack of rainfall and high demand. This means you can't use hose pipes, sprinklers and pressure washers. So I'm afraid if you're a keen gardener like me, it's watering cans filled from the tap or from water butts for now. And almost 1,300 children in Bexley have graduated from the London South East Children's University this year. The Children's University is a national scheme that rewards students who do learning outside of school. They might do challenges, or they might take part in things like musical theatre or martial arts. 30 hours of studying gets you a bronze award. Someone getting a gold fellowship will have done 1,000 hours of extra studying. So congratulations to all of the graduates. That's your news, and I'm Jackie Burgoyne. There is more local news on the Maritime Radio website and app.
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9: Morgan Rogers has joined Chelsea from Aston Villa for a fee understood to be £117 million. He signed a seven-year deal to move to Stamford Bridge despite Arsenal being the favourite to secure his signature. It's understood the chance to work with new Chelsea boss Xabi Alonso were the key factor in persuading Rogers to join. In other transfer news, Chelsea are also interested in signing England defender John Stones on a free transfer following his departure from Manchester City. And Aston Villa have made a bid to sign Chelsea winger Alejandro Garnacho on loan. Elsewhere, Hearts have got off to a chaotic start in their attempt to qualify for the Champions League. They've been beaten 4-0 in the first leg against Austria's Sturm Graz. They play the second leg at Tynecastle on Tuesday. Luke Littler has continued the defence of his World Match Play title after a tense 11-8 victory over Nathan Aspinall. After producing a 9-dart finish in the opening leg, Littler held off a strong fight back from Aspinall, saying it's the best game they've had. And in cricket, Ben Stokes has scored an unbeaten century in his first game since retiring from England duty. He helped Durham to a 5-wicket victory over Derbyshire in the One Day Cup.
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6: Staying fine and dry today with variable amount of cloud and sunny spells throughout the day. Feeling warm in the sunshine with light winds, a maximum temperature of 28 degrees for your day Wednesday today. The outlook for Thursday to Saturday, staying predominantly dry with variable amounts of cloud and some clear or sunny spells. Just a small chance of the isolated shower, winds will be light and the temperatures are generally above the seasonal average.
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0: Snow Patrol with Kylie Minogue with These Alarms. That's brand new on our A-list as well, playing at Maritime Radio Greenwich Breakfast. And we started the hour with that classic from 1993, M People's One Night in Heaven. You are listening, of course, to Greenwich Breakfast, and we are shamelessly plugging this morning the Uniform Services Day truck pull, and that's happening this very Saturday at Bexleyheath Broadway and at Welling. The six charities that are being supported are Beams, the Firefighters Charity, London Ambulance Charity, the Ream Charity, Breast Cancer Now and Care of Police Survivors. And all I can say is it's 2 days to go now till this happens, and we want to raise as much money as possible. Help us help Barry Evans raise as much money as possible. And if you were certainly about for last year's event, if you head to the uniformservicesday.com and you scroll down, you will see pictures from last year's event, and I'm actually looking at them now as I'm speaking to you. And my goodness, were there some fantastic events and people involved in that. And of course, we are broadcasting live all day long from 7 a.m. until 5 p.m. from the Bexleyheath Broadway. Beyonce is on the way. I think that cockerel's still about.
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0: Tom Grennan here. You're listening to Greenwich Breakfast on Maritime Radio for your Wednesday morning. Unashamedly, we are promoting the Uniform Services Day, and if you head to their website, which is uniformservicesday.com, and on the you can see the photos from last year, and I'm actually looking at them now as I'm speaking to you. And believe it or not, our very own Reenie is actually in a couple of pictures. So if you don't know what our own Reenie looks like, head down there and you'll head to Uniform Service Day, and you'll be able to see what Reenie looks like. The man responsible for it, he's at Buckingham. He's a picture of him at Buckingham Palace. The bottom middle picture, and Barry Saunders is the guy to the right of the guy in the red. So he's a man who is responsible for Uniform Services Day. And what we do, basically, we make sure that the local charities get thanked for all of their support, and we support them. It's Beams Charity, Five Eyes Charity, the London Ambulance Charity, the Ream Charity, Breast Cancer Now Charity, and Care of Police Officers as well. And yeah, head to their website, uniformserviceday.com. You can also donate as well. So please head there, and let's make this Saturday the huge success we want it to be, and hopefully we can beat £20,000 that was raised from last year. Still to come on the way, there is Feeling and Gracie Abrahams, as well as your show Biz News at 8:30, but first it's time at very nearly 19 minutes past 8, your latest travel news.
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0: Tower Bridge is due to open, well, actually opened at 8:15 this morning, so there's going to be delays in both directions, East Smithfield and Queen Elizabeth Street. Expect delays around that area. The Green in both directions in Sidcup is closed due to water main work between the A222 and Church Avenue. In Charlton, there's a lane closed due to roadworks on Woolwich Road in both directions between the Anchor and Pear Tree Way. That's until next year. Meanwhile, in Lewisham, there are temporary lights due to roadworks on Lewisham Road at the junction of Morden Hill. And on the Central Line, there are minor delays between Leytonstone and Hainault, between Leytonstone and Epping, White City and Ealing Broadway, and White City and West Ruislip. That's due to train cancellations on that line. You're up to date.
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0: Tracy Abrams with Look At My Life, brand new on our A-list. 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Oasis are on the way, Clean Bandits are on the way, but first, at 8.30, your showbiz news.
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2: Harry Styles has been forced to cancel a gig in Brazil due to tour illness. The singer kicked off the first two shows of the Brazil leg of his Together Together tour at the weekend. The show in Sao Paulo will now not happen. Following his four shows there, he's then set to play another six in Mexico City. US actress Kaylee Hottle, best known for starring in Godzilla vs. Kong, has died aged just 19. Her father has announced the teenager, who appeared in the popular sci-fi film and its sequel, was killed in a car crash in Maryland. American talk show host Rosie O'Donnell says Manjaro changed her life. The 64-year-old, best known for hosting her daytime TV program, has lost nearly 30 kilograms on the weight loss drug. She's also admitted to undergoing a facelift because losing weight left her with a lot of excess skin, which she says made her look sad. And in the wake of the hugely successful Christopher Nolan film, the Odyssey audiobooks have seen a surge on Spotify. Listeners have increased an incredible 310% in the past few days.
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0: Oasis, Don't Look Back in Anger from 1996. 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Whether you've only part heard your favourite show or you completely missed it, head there and you can listen again. But remember, it's only for up to 14 days. On the way before 9 a.m. this morning, a classic from The Corrs and Cat Burns, and also Chaka Khan's in there as well, brand new from her. But first, your latest travel update is next here on Greenwich Breakfast.
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7: 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I'll say it again, 07834 607 278.
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0: Minor delays on the central line between Leytonstone and Hainault. Lane, Stone and Epping, White City and Ealing Broadway and White City and West Ryslip due to various train cancellations. That's on the Central Line. On the roads, there's temporary traffic lights due to roadworks on Lewisham Road at the junction of Morden Hill. In Charlton, there's a lane closed due to roadworks on Willage Road in both directions between Anchor and Pear Tree Way. That's until March next year. Also in Sidcup, the green in both directions just closed due to water main work between the A222 and Church Avenue, and Tower Bridge opened at 8:15 is causing delays in that area. Please expect problems around that area. I'll keep you updated. Your next travel update is just before 9 a.m.
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5: Minor delays on the central line between Leytonstone and Hainault and between Leytonstone and Epping, between White City and Ealing Broadway, and White City and West Ruislip due to train cancellations. That's on the central line. There is very slow traffic due to a couple of bridge lifts in both directions, East Smithfield and Queen Elizabeth Street. Congestion is to Aldgate and Whitechapel, back through the one-way system, and there's also problems heading into Bermondsey as well. Tooley Street and Jamaica Road in both directions are closed due to emergency repairs and best water main work between Abbey Street and Tower Bridge Road. The following buses have been diverted: the 47, the 18 and the 381. You're up to date.
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7: Andy Burnham's continuing his drive to tackle the cost of living, now capping most single bus fares across England at £2. Lucy Gorman-Lee has more.
8: The new Prime Minister says no one should be priced out of essential travel. The nationwide cap is currently set at £3. It'll be backed by £454 million of funding, including money to allow the devolved governments to follow on if they want to. In total, the scheme will cost £500 million.
7: Inflation's fallen to its lowest rate in 15 months, down to 2.6% in June in an early boost for the new Prime Minister. It's largely down to a fall in transport, food and non-alcoholic drink prices. Newly appointed Chancellor John Healey says it's the news families will want to hear, but there's still work to do to ease the cost of living. Self-harm content is being fed to young people on social media without them searching for it. A University of Oxford study says algorithms mean the content will appear anyway. Chris Ferguson is the spokesperson for the children's charity, the Molly Rose Foundation.
9: What we want to see is, you know, the introduction of essentially a ban on personalized algorithms for under 16s unless platforms meet strict safety conditions. So they should not be able to recommend harmful content to children. They should make sure they deliver sort of a diverse range of content so that children don't get sucked down rabbit holes of harmful content.
7: Two young men who killed a police officer responding to a quad bike theft in 2019 could be eligible for early release. PC Andrew Harper died from injuries he sustained. Jesse Cole and Albert Bowers were both jailed for manslaughter when they were 17. Under the new Sentencing Act, around 6,000 criminals could be released, Cole and Bowers among them. PC Harper's mothers called it an insult. A humanitarian worker is being monitored at a specialist hospital in London after potential exposure to the Ebola virus. They were medically evacuated from the Democratic Republic of Congo, where they've been treating patients with the disease. The UK Health Security Agency say it's a highly precautionary measure. And the Tartan Army at the World Cup have received some high praise from Matt Damon. The Hollywood star described their Boston takeover as epic, saying it was one of his favourite storylines of the tournament. For On Radio News Hub, I'm Frankie Hersine.
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5: Staying fine and dry with variable cloud and sunny spells throughout the day. Feeling warm in the sunshine with light winds. A maximum temperature today of 28 degrees. The outlook for Thursday to Saturday, staying predominantly dry with variable amounts of cloud and some clear sunny spells throughout. Just a small chance of an isolated shower. Winds will be light and temperatures generally above the seasonal average, which is rather nice for the time of year.
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Alex Warren with Passenger and Seiku Dangerous Lover started this second hour on Greenwich Breakfast. So, there we go. You can tell this is live, can't you? Where are we? So, this is for people aged 50 plus in the Slade Green area. There are free summer support packages for vulnerable residents. That in the each package it includes bottled water, a sun hat, sun cream, after sun lotion, and an electric held fan. All items are completely free while the stocks last. Collection point is Slade Green Station outside the chemist near the benches, from 10:30 a.m. until 12:30 p.m. This initiative is for vulnerable residents aged 50 plus in the Slade Green area. They do look forward to seeing you. Please go along, say hello, and collect your free summer essentials to help you stay cool during the warm weather that we have been experiencing. And talking of also warm weather as well, there is a designated cool space, a cool, comfortable place for everyone, from 10 a.m. until 2:45 p.m. and then 5:45 until 8 p.m. It is Monday to Friday at St. Augustine's Church Hall. It's a cool environment, drinking water, comfy seating, free Wi-Fi, friendly welcome, and open to all. Continuing with the tunes, taking us up to the travel, John Farnham, a classic from him, but that now Taylor Swift from 2008.

0: John Farnham's You're the Voice from the 1980s. If you enjoy your 80s music, every Monday at 7 p.m. we go dancing through the 80s with Andy Sayers here on Maritime Radio. 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
0: There's very slow traffic due to a couple of bridge lifts that happened this morning between East Smithfield and Queen Elizabeth Street. Congestion is to Aldgate Whitechapel from the one-way system to Limehouse Link and also the A2 to the Bricklayers Arms. Bexley Road eastbound is closed due to water main work from Lone Pit Road to Bexley Road. And the green in both directions is closed due to water main work between Church Avenue and the A222. In Sidcup, Plumstead, one lane is closed due to roadworks from Petman Crescent to the Old Coal Yard and Nathan Way in both directions. And there's temporary travel lights due to roadworks on Lewisham Road at the junction of Morden Hill. You're up to date.
1: 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What's your favourite place for fish and chips? 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Nominations are now open at Maritime LDN on Instagram and X, and Maritime Radio London on Facebook. 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
0: Well, frankly, there is only one event worth mentioning in this events guide, and that is a Uniform Services Day. Of course, there are other events going on in and around the Royal Borough of Greenwich, but Maritime Radio are hugely involved with Uniform Services Day. In fact, we are broadcasting live all day from 7 in the morning until 5 in the afternoon. We're hoping to raise money and helping the Uniform Services Day raise money for BEAMS, the Firefighters Charity, London Ambulance Charity, the Ream Charity, Breast Cancer Now, and the Care of Police Survivors. And if you go to uniformserviceday.com, you can see all the information about it, and indeed you can see last year's photos on it as well. So head there and have a look at last year's photos and see if you would like to get involved, because you can literally turn up on the day, ask to speak to Barry Saunders, who is the organizer of it, tell him you want to help in any way, shape or form, and he will do his darndest to find something for you to help our local community and those six charities. Hopefully we can beat the £20,000 that was raised last year on the Uniform Services Truck Pull Day. It is this coming Saturday, a big event, and we are very proud to be part of it.
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1: Brand new on Amalie, Benson Boone, A Time of My Life. Still to come before, well, 10 a.m. this morning is the mighty They Might Be Giants and Years and Years. But you've guessed it, it's time for your latest travel update next here on Greenwich Breakfast.
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1: temporary lights due to roadworks on Lewisham Road at the junction of Morden Hill. In Plumstead, one lane is closed due to roadworks from Pitman Crescent in both directions between Old Coal Yard and Nathan Way. In Sidcup, the green in both directions is closed due to water main work between the A222 and Church Avenue. In Belvedere, Bexley Road eastbound is closed due to water main work from Lone Pit Road to Bexley Road, and there's still very slow traffic due to a couple of bridge lifts up at Tower Bridge in both directions between East Smithfield and Tower Hill and Queen Elizabeth Street. There is delays back to the A2 to the Bricklayers Arms. You are up to date.
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0: Fuji is Killing Me Softly, Greenwich Breakfast on Maritime Radio. In the next hour of the final hour of Greenwich Breakfast for this morning, there is music from Ella Henderson, Nick Jonas, and we're going to start with The Killers, all after your latest local weather and your national news here on... No, it's local news, sorry, I do apologise. 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
1: 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What's your favourite place for fish and chips? Is there one that is better than the rest? 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Nominations are now open at Maritime LDN on Instagram and X, and Maritime Radio London on Facebook. 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
8: From the Maritime Radio news team, I'm Jackie Burgoyne. A man has died at a fire at a house on Bexley Road in Erith. Four fire engines and around 25 firefighters were called to a house fire on Monday at 5:30 in the evening. Half of the first floor of a three-storey house was destroyed. One woman was taken to hospital suffering from smoke inhalation and a man died at the scene. The cause of the fire is under investigation. The Give Way scheme on Green Lane is being removed. It was only introduced in May last year, but The Royal Borough of Greenwich says it's listened to residents and is now getting rid of the scheme, which includes a give-way system by the railway bridge. The aim is to reduce queuing outside people's homes. Thames Water has announced a hosepipe ban. They say it's a temporary measure due to the heat waves, lack of rainfall and high demand. This means you can't use hose pipes, sprinklers and pressure washers. So I'm afraid if you're a keen gardener like me, it's watering cans filled from the tap or from water butts for now. And almost 1,300 children in Bexley have graduated from the London South East Children's University this year. The Children's University is a national scheme that rewards students who do learning outside of school. They might do challenges or they might take part in things like musical theatre or martial arts. 30 hours of studying gets you a bronze award. Someone getting a gold fellowship will have done 1,000 hours of extra studying. So congratulations to all of the graduates. That's your news, and I'm Jackie Burgoyne. There is more local news on the Maritime Radio website and app.
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8: The weather today, it's a dry day with sunshine and clouds. Starting at about 16 degrees in the morning, temperatures slowly rising to highs of 26 or 27 by around 2 o'clock, before going down to 20 degrees by 10 p.m.
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Nick Jonas with Levels, and we started the final hour of Greenwich Breakfast this morning with Killers and Mr. Brightside. Good morning, how are you doing, South East London and North West Kent? Have we mentioned this week that indeed this coming Saturday it is the Uniform Services Day and Truckport as well? So the whole of Bexleigh Broadway is going to be taken over all day by the Uniform Services Day, where we get our chance to say thank you to those who are in the Uniform Services. Say thank you for them, all of them, for looking after us throughout the year. And of course we have as well the truck pull, which is from Welling until Bexleigh. So it's a 2 mile truck pull. Six trucks are being pulled this year in aid of different charities, which I'll go into a little bit later. And there's 150 people pulling six trucks. There's also going to be a temple being carried, and there are the I think it's a Hell's Angels are going to be leading the way as well. So if you do see six trucks being pulled, please donate as much money as you can afford, because we want to raise as much money for the six charities that are involved in the event itself. I'll be telling you more about them before Greenwich Breakfast ends this morning here on Maritime Radio. But this coming Saturday, it is the big day. It is indeed Maritime Radio's biggest outside broadcast of the entire year. We are seriously, seriously looking forward to that. Destiny's Child are on the way, but first, Ella Henderson on Greenwich Breakfast.

0: baby.
1: Destiny's Child and Bootylicious. 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On the way, there is Kylie Rae Jepsen, the current pick of the week, and Cece Peniston is in there as well. But first, it's time for your latest travel news next.
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1: There are temporary lights due to roadworks on Lewisham Road at the junction of Morden Hill. In Plumstead, one lane is closed due to roadworks at Pitman Crescent in both directions between the Old Coal Yard and Nathan Way. In Sidcup, the green in both directions is closed due to water main work between the A222 and Church Avenue, and Bexley Road East Bend is closed due to water main work from Lone Pit Road to Bexley Road. You're up to date.
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0: 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So the next track is a current pick of the week, Freya Sky and Silent Treatment.
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There are now 2 days left until it is July the 25th for the Uniform Services Day and the truck pull. And we won a minimum raised of £5,000. So far, £3,370 has been raised. 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And the charities involved in this are BEAMS, the Firefighters Charity, the London Ambulance Charity, the Ream Charity, Breast Cancer Now, and the Care of Police Survivors. Why do we want you to help us, and why do we want you to attend? We want to honour our heroes, experience live action, watch thrilling demonstrations and displays, family-friendly fun for all ages, support a great cause, join the challenge. You can participate in the exciting truck pull event as well if you head to the website uniformservicesday.com. And we are also wanting to unite the community as well. And excuse me, and of course, Maritime Radio are fully involved in this. We will be broadcasting live from 7 a.m. all the way through until 4 p.m. This is Maritime Radio's biggest live outside broadcast ever, and it's one of the biggest events we get involved with throughout the year. And the man that organises the whole thing is the one, the only legend, local legend, Barry Saunders. He is responsible for the whole thing. If it wasn't for him, there would be no Uniform Services Day. Taking us up to our latest travel news, CC Peniston.

0: Cece Peniston were finally from 1992. You're listening to Greenwich Breakfast on Maritime Radio. Stereophonics on the way, and Keisha is in there as well. But first, your latest travel news is on the way next here on Greenwich Breakfast.
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0: Bexley Road eastbound is closed due to water main work from Lone Pit Road to Bexley Road. In Sidcup, the green in both directions is closed due to water main work between the A222 and Church Avenue. One lane is closed due to roadworks on Petman Crescent in both directions between Old Coal Yard and Nathan Way. And in Lewisham, there are temporary lights due to roadworks on Lewisham Road at the junction of Morden Hill. You're up to date.
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my producer is looking at me and she's saying to me, don't forget, you've got to make sure, keep promoting local events. So I have no shame in mentioning this coming Saturday. It is a Uniform Services Day event up at Bexley Heath Broadway. It is, there are six charities we are supporting: BEAMS Firefighters Charity, the London Ambulance Charity, the Ream Charity, Cancer Breast Now, and Care of Police Survivors. Uniform Services Day is an incredible community celebration that honours the commitment and bravery of all of our uniform services personnel, including the military, police, fire service, and paramedics. We are going to be live. Maritime Radio will be broadcasting live from 7 a.m. all the way through till 4 p.m. From Bexley Heath Broadway, organising collaboration with the Wellington Business Association and the Bexley Heath Bid. The event brought together thousands of residents, businesses and supporters who celebrated those who serve while raising vital funds for disabled children, breast cancer awareness and other meaningful causes. The day will feature a thrilling truck pulls, engaging family-friendly activities and powerful service demonstrations, creating an inspiring atmosphere of unity, gratitude and charitable giving that exceeds all expectations. And I believe last year we the whole event raised £20,000. So let's hope that we can beat that this year. Taking us up to 11 a.m., Becky Hill on Greenwich Breakfast.

Betty Hill and Shift Key with Beth Offerbout. You've been listening to Greenwich Breakfast on Maritime Radio. Do you know what? I just realised in the 7 years I've been with Maritime Radio, I've actually mentioned my producer's name once, and that was the first time. I've never mentioned her name. Her name is Louise. My producer is Louise, and she has been looking after me and guiding me through my live shows for the last 7 years, and she's going to continue to do so. And she said, oh, don't forget, you've got to make sure you do one more link before you come off air at 11, and don't forget, promote the 3 o'clock throw back at 3. Okay, my producer, so don't forget, I'll be back again this afternoon at 3 p.m. for the 3 o'clock throwback here on Maritime Radio. I'm going to go for a bit of a lie down now. Daniel Hall is up next, and he takes you up till 11 a.m. here on Greenwich Breakfast. Join me this afternoon at 3. Bye for now.

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3: Andy Burnham's continuing his drive to tackle the cost of living, now capping most single bus fares across England at £2. Lucy Gormley has more.
4: The new Prime Minister says no one should be priced out of essential travel. The nationwide cap is currently set at £3. It'll be backed by £454 million of funding, including money to allow the devolved governments to follow on if they want to. In total, the scheme will cost £500 million.
3: Inflation's fallen to its lowest rate in 15 months, down to 2.6% in June in an early boost for the new Prime Minister. Slightly down to a fall in transport, food and non-alcoholic drink prices. Newly appointed Chancellor John Healey says it's the news families will want to hear, but there's still work to do. The mother of one of the victims of the Nottingham attack has welcomed a corporate manslaughter investigation into the trust that treated her son's killer. Emma Webber's son, 19-year-old Barnaby, his friend Grace O'Malley Kumar, also 19, and 65-year-old Ian Coates were murdered by Valdo Calicane in 2023. Police are looking into Calicane's care at Nottinghamshire Healthcare NHS Foundation Trust. The vast majority of young people seeing self-harm content online had not searched for it. That's according to a study from the University of Oxford. Experts say the content had instead been fed to young people through algorithms. Chris Ferguson is from the children's charity, the Molly Rose Foundation. He says a social media ban won't be enough.
5: We're very concerned about the ban as it stands, which we see as a ban without a plan. And our worry is that a ban does nothing really to address the product safety risks that this research identifies. It doesn't make algorithms safer for young people.
3: More than £100,000 has been raised for the family of a three-year-old boy who was seriously injured when he was thrown in a crocodile enclosure. Earlier this month, they said they were amazed at how far he's come. And more than 80 cyclists are setting off on an annual near 300-mile bike ride to remember MP Jo Cox, who was murdered in 2016. The 11th Jo Cox Way event aims to keep her legacy alive by championing causes she was passionate about. That's the latest from Radio News Hub. I'm Frankie Hersine.
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9: The weather today, it's a dry day with sunshine and clouds, starting at about 16 degrees in the morning, temperatures slowly rising to highs of 26 or 27 by around 2 o'clock, before going down to 20 degrees by 10 p.m.
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Well, that's Nathan Dorr. Be it in lighter. Hey, how you doing today? Thanks to Gary for breakfast. Now let's see what we've got for you for daytimes. Lots on the menu this morning. Yeah, we're going to be talking to the Reach Theatre Company a little bit later. They're resident at the Tram Shed. They're a theatre company for adults with learning disabilities. We'll be finding out what they're up to. Also today, I Want to Be Alone. Yeah, why women crave 2 hours of me time a day. We'll look into that. Is that you? Also, let's see what else we've got. Thames Water. Yeah, there's a hosepipe ban. We knew it was coming, didn't we? So we'll look at that. Is that the death of your last remaining plants? Well, we shall see. Also, fake footy shirts. Yes, loads of them around. All the kids want to wear an England shirt now. But some of them could be dangerous, so we'll look at that. You need to buy wisely. Also, the great dried herb rip-off. Yeah, tiny jars of chopped chives. Yeah, do you flavour your food with that? Do you know some shops are selling it at a greater price per gram than silver? Yeah, that's right. I know, mad, isn't it? Also, what sets you up for the morning? We'll be looking at some research which says what we all do in our morning routine to set us up for the day. Also, there's a new £300 million lottery starting up. Can you believe that? Yes, coming from the States, of course. Well, we got all that, plus, of course, the newspaper headlines at around about 11:15. We'll be looking at the birthdays after 2 o'clock. We've got the scam of the week, the what's-ons, and the travel, and great music. And hey, do you know, I just can't wait. It all sounds too good, doesn't it? It's Maritime Radio.

That's Ja Rule, living it up. And why not? So you should. Living it up in the sunshine. That's what we like to do on Maritime Radio. Now, it is just about 11:15, which means it's time to take a look at today's newspapers. Let's see what they're all talking about today. And two stories dominate the papers today. Let's see, what are they all talking about? Well, it's all about Anne Widdecombe, of course, and her tragic death, and Andy Burnham's first full day as Prime Minister. So that's what dominates all the papers. Let's see, we'll start with the Metro. And struck on head 21 times with a hammer is their headline as they explore that story. Looking at the Sun today, similarly, they say Anne hit 21 times with a hammer. The paper draws attention to the detail that the former MP was eating her lunch at the time of the attack. I mean, it's just a horror story, isn't it? The Mirror, they too lead with that story, and there's a picture of the man accused of murdering Anne Widdecombe is on the front and centre of their page, their front page today. The details of how Anne Widdecombe was killed are also featured in the Daily Express. They say the attack on July the 8th was over in just 2 minutes, and I suppose that at least is merciful, or at least we can be thankful for, I suppose. There's nothing merciful about it at all. That's also their lead story on the Daily Star today. The Daily Mail, they take a different story to lead with. They're talking about Andy Burnham's first day and his first pledges as Prime Minister, asking the question how he's going to pay for them. And they report a spokesperson for Andy Burnham was unable to say who would pay for the many proposals, adding that they seem to hit taxpayers for hundreds of billions of pounds. Well, there you go. We shall see. Let's give them a chance, shall we? Cost of living. That's what the iPaper says today, reporting that Andy Burnham has told his cabinet to find ways to cut UK prices and offer hope. They say that senior economists are warning that the new Prime Minister will need to raise taxes or else risk failing to deliver on the raft of bolder policy pledges that he's already made. The Times today, they make a similar assessment of Andy Burnham's first cabinet meeting, which they say took place against a backdrop of mounting questions over the scale of his public spending commitments. The Financial Times today, of course, they're all over this one. They write that Andy Burnham's commitment to fiscal discipline is immediately in the spotlight following the announcement of his plan to cut electricity bills this winter, which he says is going to be funded by axing the digital ID scheme. But, of course, trouble with that is that that wasn't actually funded either. So there you go. Anyway, they'll dig around that one for a few days. The Guardian today, they carry details of Andy Burnham's first cabinet meeting as well, saying that he's expected to introduce further policies to ease the cost of living later this week. The paper reports the Prime Minister is going to announce a reduction in the national cap on bus fares, and that has been announced this morning, from £3 to £2. That's across the nation. Well, that's going to be announced, but I think it comes in January. Anyway, need to dig into that one. The cabinet meeting was a focus for The Independent as well, which says that America is unhappy with new Foreign Secretary Ed Miliband. That's because they've been looking through his Wikipedia page. I expect they don't like it. And finally, let's see, the Daily Telegraph today, they take a completely different story for their lead today. PC Harper's killers set for early release, so says the Daily Telegraph, reporting that two people jailed for the death of a policeman in 2019 are set to be released just halfway through their sentences under an early release scheme. Well, there you go. That's what the papers are all talking about today. And now you know, you're fully equipped, and you pay your money, you take your choice which one you want to focus on. Anyway, it is coming up to 20 minutes past 11. We're soon going to be meeting members of the Reach Theatre Company, so looking forward to that a little bit later. But before that, how about this? This is Guy for That.

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1: Okay, let's kick off with the rail services. This morning on the Jubilee line, they have partially suspended service between Willesden and Stanmore. That's all due to a faulty train. There's minor delays on the City line. Otherwise, all lines are reporting a good service. Turning to the roads, the earlier problems in Bromley on Bromley Road due to a broken down lorry, that's all been taken away, so that's all clear. That's good. But Tooley Street and Jamaica Road in both directions, that's closed in Bermondsey, all due to emergency repairs and a burst water main. That's between Abbey Street and Tower Bridge Road. We'll keep you up to date with the roads and the rails as we go throughout the morning on Maritime Radio.
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1: So let's dip into some of the things that are going on in the next few days around the area that might take your fancy. How about this? Some Shakespeare. Oh yes, Romeo and Juliet is on at the Greenwich Theatre. It's on tonight and it runs until Saturday. Yeah, so when the run closes, so you need to get a move on if you want to catch that. Or let's see, there's live music at the Joint on Greenwich Peninsula. That's every Thursday. Thursday from 7 till 10. So there's something to do tomorrow night. Acoustic performances from Carla O'Neill. The Trafalgar Tavern by the river in Greenwich. They also offer live music each week evening from Wednesday to Saturday. Or if that's not your thing, but you quite like board games and stuff like that, how about Dungeons and Dragons? Yeah, go along to Dice on the Hill at Shrewsbury House Community Centre. That's off Shooters Hill, of course. It's a group of role-playing enthusiasts. It costs £4 to join in. And they don't just do Dungeons and Dragons, they do a whole variety of games. And it starts at 6:30. Let's see, what else have we got? There's also, actually, maybe this is a bit nearer to you, how about an evening board games club at the Exchange in the Old Library in Erith? That's on Thursday evenings from 6 o'clock. A variety of games available there. Also, every Thursday, dance classes for adults, no matter what your age or experience. It's at the Woolwich Works, and it's free to residents of Greenwich Borough. Let's see. Also, let's see, during the daytime, you could go to Christchurch on Trafalgar Road in Greenwich just for a kind of coffee and chat drop-in from 10 till midday. That's on Thursday mornings, just a chance to have a chat and coffee, make some new friends maybe. Similar sort of thing going on at 10:30 tomorrow. A chance to meet new people over coffee and a chat at the Geddes Place United Reformed Church. That's in Bexley Heath. So there you go. There's just a few things. Oh, how about this though? The Great Welling Beer Festival. Yes, it's in its 14th year and it's on from this Friday until Sunday. That's at the Rose and Crown in Welling High Street. 3 days of live music. There's 24 different beers and 10 different ciders to choose from, which should just about take you the full 3 days to sample everyone. Well, there you go. That's just some of the things that are going on around about in the borough. So if you want to find out more about them or maybe search some of other things that are taking place, then go to our website, maritimeradio.co.uk, click on the events tab, and all the information that you could possibly need is right there.
0: 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I want

0: Selena Gomez, looking for a boyfriend. I don't think she's going to have too much trouble. It's 11:30, it's Maritime Radio. Great to have you company this morning. Now then, we are not alone. Oh, no, no, no. Because I'm joined by two people from the Reach Theatre Company. Yeah, Hazel and Adam, welcome to Maritime Radio.
1: Hello, thank you for having us.
2: It's fantastic to be here, thank you so much.
0: Well, it's great to see you, and thank you so much for coming in to tell us about the Reach Theatre Company. And maybe we'll start with, how did it start, and what is it for?
1: Yeah, well, Reach Theatre Company are a vibrant and inclusive theatre company for adults with learning disabilities and additional needs. We run in Woolwich, in the tram shed. And we started about 10 years ago just as a safe space for adults who could come to make friends.

0: which was absolutely fantastic. And then we also did a show called Spared, and that was about how people were trapped in a Big Brother house and Big Brother was taking over, ordering the people about. And it was quite a dark show, but very, very interesting to explore. And then we've also done a mixture of cabaret shows for different festivals around London. And then we've also done a murder mystery show called Who Done It. Mm-hmm. And basically that was a mixture of comedy, murder mystery and dancing. And it's been really great to explore all the different elements of theatre over the years.
1: That's quite a variety of of output. Huh? And where do you get the inspiration from for such a wide sort of spread of genres in the theatre world?
2: Well, the group as a whole are a very sort of creative, energetic group. So a lot, and they're massive musical theatre fans as well. So we take a lot of inspo from that world of dance, drama and singing together. It's all like a collaborative experience. So we get to our rehearsals. People will have ideas for characters, scenes they want to do, songs they'd like to perform. And we kind of just put it all together and create our shows that way. And like Adam said, we do a lot of cabaret shows, so included in our cabaret shows we also have some magic as well, poetry, and yeah, it's just a space for the performers to show themselves to the audience.
1: I mean, what does it actually do for those who are a part of the theatre company?
2: Adam.
0: Basically, it gives us the chance to show our talents to the world and be more confident with ourselves, a confidence of who we are as individuals, and basically it gives us the chance to make the world much more inclusive and show the world who we are as individuals and to make the world a better place. And obviously during our devising process we always have chats about what skills we would like to learn as well and new kind of performance styles. So I know that over the years we've learnt a lot of Makaton sign language and we put that into our songs and into our performances as well. And we've also done a lot of like clowning and a lot of improvising. So it's a really great place for us to learn new skills, learn new ways of communicating and to show off our communicating to the world, definitely. Yeah.
1: So Adam, you're the lead performer, but were you a performer before you got involved in the Reach Theatre Company, or was it new to you?
0: So basically, yes. So before Reach Theatre Company, I was part of a younger drama group at Tramshed called Shout Youth Theatre. And obviously, that was when I started to learn how to develop my drama performances at Shout Youth Theatre. So I was there from 2003 to 2014, so a long time. And then with all my skills, I took them into Reach Theatre Company. But then I've also done performances in schools and other projects as well. So I'm a musician as well. So I've also done lots of musical performances and drama performances previously as well.
2: And Adam composed our Reach sort of theme tune. He's a wonderful composer.
0: Definitely.
1: we'll find out a little more about the Reach Theatre Company in a few moments' time, and maybe a little bit about the journey for those who maybe come to it new to drama. And see what difference it makes. So stay tuned, yeah?

0: And that's one night. MK, Sonny Federa, and Raffaella. Wow. What a group, eh? Anyway, we're talking about the Reach Theatre Company, and I'm in the company of Hazel and Adam. Now, we were talking about what theatre has done for you and experiencing drama and musical and being creative, Adam. But I'm just thinking about the journey for somebody who maybe gets involved, hasn't got quite such a long CV of drama as Adam has. What are the benefits to those who take part? Have you seen a kind of before and after difference in people?
1: Oh, absolutely. I have seen people join Reach shy and reserved, and I've watched their journey as they grow into confident performers, or even people who maybe don't use their voice as much, who then start to use their voice, which is a wonderful journey to see. The confidence in the room that I have seen personally grow is just phenomenal. And the group are very welcoming. So if somebody new does come and join in, the group are so friendly, they're so welcoming, they're so on board to make new friends and make people feel, you know, part of the team and part of the company. It's a really, really just lovely group.
0: I mean, drama famously does people lots of good in terms of building confidence and ability to communicate. But the company is for those with adult learning disabilities. So what are we talking about? What sort of disabilities?
1: Well, in our group, we've got people with autism. We've got people with ADHD, dyslexia, dyspraxia. Mm-hmm. We've got people with Down syndrome. We've got people with cerebral palsy. And, sort of a wide range of both learning disabilities and mental health as well. So we've got kind of a wide range of needs.
0: So people with those kinds of challenges in their lives may feel that's a whole area that's kind of closed off to them, you know, that, oh, couldn't possibly do that. Mm-hmm. But what you're saying is, yes, you can.
1: And you can definitely do it at Reach, Adam.
2: Yeah, definitely. So obviously we do have people who are shy to start off, but then as the weeks go on, as the terms go on, we get them to think about what kind of things they may be interested in terms of performing. And with some people, they may not be interested in performing, but more the backstage work, perhaps, you know, and more the
0: techie stuff.
2: Yeah, definitely. So we've had a few people who are interested in all the different areas of the theatre world as well, definitely.
0: Yeah, that's right. There's the lighting, there's the sound.
1: Yes. The whole world of theatre.
2: And some people are more interested in facilitating as well, rather than performing and stuff like that. So we have a lot of people who are keen to direct some scenes maybe, or, you know, just facilitate a game and so forth. And I know we've had a lot of people who are interested in so many different areas of the theatre, and I think it's really great for everyone to show off their talents and just go with the flow, have a good time, take care of one another, and just make the most of those precious 2 hours that we have every Monday evening, definitely.
0: It does sound great. It sounds great for the participants. What about the audience? So tell me, what kind of shows are they going to see?
1: Oh, the audience love our shows. Our shows are high energy. They're camp, they're fun, they're creative, they're energetic. There is loads of music in our shows. We're very music focused as a group. We get the highest of feedback from people. We also have like really touching moments in our show as well. We are known to cause a tear or two. Mm-hmm. The feedback that we get from the audiences, it's really brilliant.
0: Yeah. So your next show is coming up in August. What's it all about?
1: Yes. So we've got a cabaret show coming up on the 19th of August. That's at 2:00 in the Garrison Church in Woolwich.
2: Yeah.
1: And that will be a mashup of all our best cabaret numbers. So there'll be some Macaton numbers, some magic, some drag. We do have a lot of drag in Reach as well. There's always wigs. and dresses thrown around.
2: Oh yes, definitely. So obviously over the years we have built a lot of collage performances, and when we need to, when we've been asked to perform in various different places, we can take bits of shows that we've done before and put them all together and just basically have fun. And yeah, so it's really, really great. I mean, obviously all the performers at Reach communicate different ways. Some people like the singing, some people like the dancing, and some people just like being with friends and performing to their family members and carers and other friends. And it's really great just to see how the parents watch the performers perform. And I know they've said that their confidence has really increased while they see their relatives and people they love performing and so forth. And yeah, it's been really, really, really great to see. And yeah, it's really great. And then obviously we have this show coming up in August, but then we also have another show coming up sometime later on this year called Reach for the Stars in Their Eyes. And basically it's about stars in their eyes, but obviously we're making it a Reach version show. Obviously we're having lots of different acts there, and people want to try out different ways of performing. And
1: Adam is Matthew Kelly.
2: He's Matthew Kelly, yes.
0: Oh, right, okay, yeah.
1: And then we've got
0: tonight, Adam.
1: We've got Kate Bush, we've got Meatloaf, we've got Spice Girls.
0: If somebody wants to come along, August the 19th is the next show.
1: Yes.
0: Yeah, that's at the Garrison Church. Yeah. How do people, do they need to book? Do they turn up on the day? What's the thing?
1: People can book, people can turn up on the day, people can email me. People can go to our website, Tramshed website.
0: Give us the details on that Tramshed. But I don't want your email, but what's the website to go to?
1: Tramshed. www.tramshed.org.
0: Well, that's pretty easy, isn't it? And then just look for the Reach Theatre Company.
1: Yes.
0: And that could be for somebody who wants to go to a show, or maybe somebody who's thinking, hang on a minute, I could get involved with that. Or I know someone who could, they just want to find out a bit more about it. Everything they need is there?
1: Yes, absolutely, yeah. So everything will be on the website.
0: Well, that's great. Hey, thank you so much for coming in. Really enjoyed seeing you today. Yeah, and best of luck with the Reach Theatre Company and the show on August the 19th, 2 o'clock at the Garrison Church. Yeah. Let me see. Hey, we need to pray. Do you know what? It's only quarter of an hour till the end of the morning.
2: Wow.
0: Where's it all gone? Hey, well, thank you for coming in. Come in again and tell me all about how it went. Yeah, that'll be interesting, wouldn't it?
1: Yeah.
0: Incredible,
2: thank you.
0: Yes.
2: Definitely.
0: Okay, bye for now.

0: That's Marshall Hayne, of course, from the 1970s. Dear me, Dancing in the City. In a few moments, we'll have a look at the travel news for you. First of all, we got to pay some bills.
1: Stay right there. More music next. 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
0: So the earlier problems on the Jubilee line have expanded, I'm afraid. Delays across the entire Jubilee line at the moment. Minor delays on the City line as well. That's it, though, for the rails. Otherwise, it's a good service across the rails. The Woolwich Ferry is operating normally today. Just one issue to bring to your attention on the roads, and that's in Bermondsey. Tooley Street and Jamaica Road are closed in both directions. That's due to emergency repairs and a burst water main. We really don't want that today. That's between Abbey Street and Tower Bridge Road. So you can expect delays there. We'll keep our eyes on the roads and the rails for you, of course, throughout the day, though, on Maritime Radio.
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0: 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Hey, we're heading for the news. Would you believe midday already? Yeah, just 5 minutes to go. But national news and weather.
1: If you ask a stupid question, then you get a stupid answer. 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
10: Single bus fares will be capped at £2 for most places in England as part of Prime Minister Andy Burnham's drive to tackle the cost of living. Lucy Gormanley has more.
11: The scheme will start from next year and it's backed by £454 million of funding, including money to allow devolved governments to take similar action if they want to. Mr Burnham says no one should be priced out of essential travel. At the moment, the current cap for a single fare is £3, apart from London and Manchester.
10: Meanwhile, the Prime Minister Andy Burnham says that the main perpetrator in the killing of PC Andrew Harper will not be subject to any early release. It comes after two young men who killed a police officer responding to a quad bike theft in 2019 could be eligible for early release. PC Andrew Harper died from his injuries that he sustained. Jesse Cole and Albert Bowers were both jailed for manslaughter when they were 17. Amid a brawl involving around 10 passengers forced a Liverpool-bound EasyJet plane to fly back to Tenerife. That's according to air traffic control. The captain decided to return to Spain about 30 minutes after departure due to the danger the flight posed to the safety of the flight. Young obese women are driving a rise in early onset type 2 diabetes across England. Dr. Shivani Misra, Clinical Associate Professor at Imperial College London, explains what is causing this trend.
12: Younger people in their, not just 20 to 29, but 30 to 39 as well, their weight, their average weight at diagnosis has increased much more than in older individuals. So they're now being diagnosed in their 20s and 30s because of this severe obesity that's manifesting.
11: Diabetes UK is calling for healthier environments to prevent diabetes from developing. And a new birthday photo has been released of Prince George as the young royal celebrates turning into a teenager. He's reached his 13th birthday today. That's the latest from Radio News Hub. I'm Tanita Sims.
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13: The weather today, it's a dry day with sunshine and clouds, starting at about 16 degrees in the morning, temperatures slowly rising to highs of 26 or 27 by around 2 o'clock, before going down to 20 degrees by 10 p.m.
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DJ Snake, Justin Bieber. Taking us into the afternoon on Maritime Radio. How are you doing today? Great to have your company, as always. Now, take your partner for Mambo number 5.

Oh, that's pink. What about us, eh? Yeah, absolutely right. Yeah. Now then, we've all become much more adventurous in our cooking, haven't we, these days? Because famously, we were sort of scorned, we were laughed at, we were pitied by our European neighbours for our cuisine. Because, you know, all we could talk about, what's the British dish? What is the British dish? And it was either fish and chips or roast beef. And that's it. That's kind of it. So we've become much more... I don't know why. Why have we become better at cooking? Yeah. Maybe it's because we go abroad more, so we experience more, or a little bit less sort of little England. Or maybe it's the cookery shows that's made us all think, well, I could do that. Anyway, this is all leading up to, okay, do you put things like chives in your cooking? You know, see, that's the thing. See, your flavour thing, it's all about seasoning, isn't it? Yeah. So, chives. You might get yourself a little jar of chives, yeah? And you might think, well, that doesn't cost much. You know, one of those, a brand name, that'll be nice. Mm-hmm. Do you know, they're selling chives at a higher price than silver. Yeah, a price per gram. Do you realise that? So you wouldn't go to the supermarket and think, I'll get some nice silver for our lunch today. Yeah, just to put it on the table so we can feel posh or whatever. Maybe somebody important's coming around. Maybe Auntie Gladys is coming, so let's buy some silver for lunch. But actually, you're kind of doing that if you go and get a little jar of chives. Yeah, because it's priced higher than the cost of silver. Isn't that amazing? Yeah, there you go. You don't notice it because it's like, you know, obviously tiny amounts. But anyway, big news about that in the papers today. Quite right too. Cost of living, and they're flogging chives at the price of silver. It's an outrage. Should have never. Quite right. Hey, we're going to do the travel in a minute. It's after Usher.

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1: So it's a quiet day as regards travelling, which is good news, isn't it? Just one issue to report on the rails. That's a Jubilee line, and that has delays across the line from every journey that you might be making there. Otherwise, all the other lines are reporting a good service at the moment. The Woolwich Ferry is offering a good service today, so that's great news as well. And just one thing to bring to your attention on the roads at the moment, that's in Bermondsey, and this is between Tooley Street and Jamaica Road. That's closed in both directions due to emergency repairs and a burst water main, and that's affecting all journeys between Abbey Street and Tower Bridge Road. So avoid that if you possibly can. We'll keep our eyes on the roads and the rails for you, of course, throughout the day, as we always do, and bring you the latest on Maritime Radio.
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Oh, Kelly Clarkson. She's Miss Independence. Oh, yeah. Hey, it's just going up to 12:30 on Maritime Radio. How are you doing today? Hey, it's a little bit cooler, isn't it? It's 24 degrees right now, which feels nice. Yeah, nice and summery, but not too hot. Anyway, with that in mind, Thames Water are bringing in a hosepipe ban. This is after all the exceptionally dry and hot weather that we've had. There's no rain in sight. I thought it was going to rain yesterday, didn't you? Oh, it did look a bit like that, didn't it? But it never did. So anyway, they've had to bring in this restriction. It's called a temporary use ban. It's coming into effect just after midnight tomorrow, okay? And it's going to affect 10 million of us, so that's out of its entire 16 million customers. So this has already been enacted by South East Water. You probably heard about that. So customers in Sussex, Surrey and Hampshire and Berkshire, they're also becoming part of this on Saturday. South East Water already had their ban in place in Kent, as you probably already know, but now it's creeping over for a little bit further north. Thames Water, they've got on to the case as well. So the thing is, what is it banning? So it's banning watering our gardens, it's banning washing your car, like with a hose and, you know, that sort of thing. It's filling up paddling pools, that sort of stuff. You can still fill a watering can, from your tap, but just hose pipe ban. So indiscriminate use of the water. And, yeah, it's got to be a good thing. And because I can remember the days where they actually had to impose standpipes in streets, back in 76, that kind of time. So we haven't got there yet, but it might just be worth buying some bottled water, just in case, tap at home. So anyway, for those who breach the hosepipe ban, there's potentially a fine of £1,000, okay? But they're also saying, please don't ring 999 if you see a neighbour using a hose, okay? Because they're pretty switched on these days, and bearing in mind with water meters, they know how much water people are using, and they can see if there's a spike. They can do their own detection work. I think that's the thing. So that's good news. So if you see a neighbour doing it, and you get all a bit twitchy about it, and you think, oh, that's not playing the game, well, how come they're doing it, and all the rest of it, don't feel you've got to let anybody know. That's nothing you need to get involved with at all. Certainly don't bother the police. Anyway, there we go. Let's hope if we all play the game, we all do the right thing, we'll come out of it pretty quick. But anyway, it would be nice to have a little rain, wouldn't it? Hey, strike a pose. It's Duran Duran.

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That's a lovely song, isn't it? Billie Eilish, Birds of a Feather. It's 25 minutes to one on Maritime Radio. Now, I want to be alone. Are those words that you've used a bit? Well, yeah, if you are, you're not alone, because actually a lot of us fancy it. But ladies in particular, they say a women's work is never done. Well, now a survey has revealed that females crave around 2 hours of me time to get through the day. How about, is that ring true for you? So, but you usually can't get it, right? Yeah, that's the problem, isn't it? It's kind of, there's people always there, yeah? And there's people always interrupting, people always need you, people always playing on your time, needing your input. That's the problem. So a study of 2,000 British women revealed that 41% want to spend some time completely alone every day, but most said they feel guilty about doing it, yeah? Because, they might be needed. Yeah, so what they're recommending is you just even if it means you've got to pretend, because a lot of people do this, they pretend they're going to the shops just to get

away. Yeah. So maybe it's just stay in the bath for a little while. Maybe it's go to bed a bit earlier, but actually, yeah, just have the screen on, do that sort of stuff. Everybody needs a bit of me time, and there's no need to feel guilty about that. And this survey just shows that if you feel you need some me time, you are not alone. Most people do. So I tell you what, just grab some me time today.

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6: So it's a quiet day out and about today, which is good news, isn't it? Minor delays on the central line at the moment. Otherwise, the other underground and overground services are reporting a good service. The Woolwich Ferry is operating as normal today. Just one major thing to let you know about on the roads. This is in Bermondsey, around Tooley Street and Jamaica Road. There's a closure there. That's due to emergency repairs and a burst water main, which we really don't need right now. And that's all between Abbey Street and Tower Bridge Road. So you can expect some delays if you are in that area. Otherwise, it's looking pretty clear. It's holiday time, so that's all good news. It's nice and quiet for us to get out and about and enjoy. We'll keep you up to date, though, and keep our eyes on the roads and the rails for you on Maritime Radio and bring you reports every 20 minutes.
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0: That's the New Radicals. I guess they're probably the old Radicals now, aren't they? Hey, it's 7 minutes to 1 o'clock on Maritime Radio. Jackie Burgoyne in the Maritime Radio News Studio. Going to give us the latest at 1 o'clock. That's after Will.i.am. Scream and shout.
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9: From the Maritime Radio News Team, I'm Jackie Burgoyne. A man has died at a fire at a house on Bexley Road in Erith. Four fire engines and around 25 firefighters were called to a house fire on Monday at 5:30 in the evening. Half of the first floor of a three-storey house was destroyed. One woman was taken to hospital suffering from smoke inhalation and a man died at the scene. The cause of the fire is under investigation. The Give Way scheme on Green Lane is being removed. It was only introduced in May last year, but the Royal Borough of Greenwich says it's listened to residents and is now getting rid of the scheme, which includes a give-way system by the railway bridge. The aim is to reduce queuing outside people's homes. Thames Water has announced a hosepipe ban. They say it's a temporary measure due to the heat waves, lack of rainfall and high demand. This means you can't use hose pipes, sprinklers and pressure washers. So I'm afraid if you're a keen gardener like me, it's watering cans filled from the tap or from water butts for now. And almost 1,300 children in Bexley have graduated from the London South East Children's University this year. The Children's University is a national scheme that rewards students who do learning outside of school. They might do challenges, or they might take part in things like musical theatre or martial arts. 30 hours of studying gets you a bronze award. Someone getting a gold fellowship will have done 1,000 hours of extra studying. So congratulations to all of the graduates. That's your news, and I'm Jackie Burgoyne. There is more local news on the Maritime Radio website and app.
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9: The weather today, it's a dry day with sunshine and clouds, starting at about 16 degrees in the morning, temperatures slowly rising to highs of 26 or 27 by around 2 o'clock, before going down to 20 degrees by 10 p.m.
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So welcome to your afternoons on Maritime Radio. Hey, it's John with you today, all the way through till 3 o'clock, and loads of great music like this. My body isn't ready. Well, ready or not, here she comes.

That's Charlie Puth playing with his light switch. Now then, there's a new lottery out, and I'll tell you what, we're talking millions now. This is getting mad, isn't it? Yeah, the £300 million lottery has been launched, yeah? It launched yesterday. The tickets went on sale yesterday for the first time. The draw is tonight. Yeah, you got until 11:55 p.m. tonight if you want to buy a ticket. The draw is going to take place about 4 o'clock in the morning, and it's come over from the United States. It costs £4 per line to compete with American punters in this draw. And of course, well, if there's a share prize, it could be goodness knows how much. But the thing is, they pay it out over 30 years. So you don't get your mitts on the cash straight away. Don't know what you think about that. Anyway, what do you think? Are we going a bit lotto mad? Is it just, you know, I don't know, tickling our gambling sensitivities? Might we get drawn into, I don't know what you think. What do you think about it? I tell you what, you let me know what you think. 07716 432 711. I feel slightly uncomfortable about it, but I don't really know why. Maybe you can help me.

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2: So it's a good day to be out and about today. Not too much to report on the rails, just the Jubilee line suffering from suspensions and delays. Otherwise, across all the rail services, they are reporting a good service at the moment, as is the Woolwich Ferry. And on the roads, just one issue at the moment. That's in Bermondsey. Tooley Street to Jamaica Road in both directions. That's closed all due to emergency repairs and a burst water main. And that's affecting all journeys between Abbey Street and Tower Bridge Road. So avoid that if you possibly can, and we'll bring you more traffic and travel, of course, throughout the day on Maritime Radio.
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7: I've looked after my kids since they were born. 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

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Hey, welcome to Maritime Radio's Daytimes. It's John Pound with you today across southeast London and northwest Kent, 96.5 FM, and of course, crystal clear on DAB. Give it a try if you haven't already. Yeah, sounds

burning temptation. Now then, every now and then, some artifact comes up in the auctions, yeah? And maybe not such an old artifact, but just some kind of musical or celebrity memorabilia. I thought you might be interested in this one. Yeah, a Valentine's card, a Valentine's Day card on which John Lennon wrote a song's lyrics, has sold for almost $500,000. Would you believe it? Yeah, he wrote the words of If I Fell on this card in 1964 when they were on a trip to New York, and it was just before they went on the Ed Sullivan Show. So he scribbled these lyrics on this Valentine's Day card, and now it's worth $500,000. In a way, I'd have thought they might be worth more than that, actually. But other things in this Hollywood auction that you might have fancied. How about this? Two hoverboards from Back to the Future. Guess how much they were worth? Go on. 158,000. Wow. Yeah. Two rugs. Now, this I really don't get. Two rugs from the Big Lebowski. Yeah. 541,000. And Dirty Harry's 44 revolver. What do you think? 154 grand. Isn't that amazing? So what is it about those rugs? $500,000 for two rugs compared to the Back to the Future hoverboards. I know which one I'd rather have. Anyway, there you go. Keep your eyes peeled. You never know. There might be some Hollywood memorabilia lurking in your local car boot sale. Could be worth a fortune. For all that

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3: The Norwich Disease Foundation was founded in 2016 by a group of parents who each had a child with Norwich Disease. Norwich Disease is an ultra-rare condition and causes mainly boys to be born blind with progressive hearing loss. There are only around 60 people affected with Norwich Disease in the UK. Back in 2016, there was no reliable information on Norwich Disease, no support groups and no research. We are run entirely by volunteers and now have a community who are in touch with each other. They support each other through sharing information and experiences, and we have pioneering research going on at Great Ormond Street Hospital, which is working towards finding a treatment for the devastating hearing loss.
4: Hiya, I'm Josh. I'm a 16-year-old that lives with Norrie. Part of my condition includes blindness and hearing impairment, however this varies significantly from person to person. We are a charity with the eventual goal of slowing and preventing the hearing loss in Norrie disease patients, however this will be in the far future. In the meantime, any little help we can receive from you to make this goal possible and to give Norrie patients a better life would mean the world to us. To do this, please go to maritimeradio.co.uk and click the link, which will send you directly to our website. Thank you so much for listening, and again, anything that you can give would mean the absolute world to us.
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5: So it's a quiet day as far as the travel news is concerned, which is good news for us all, isn't it? But the Jubilee line have been experiencing difficulties all day, delays across and throughout the Jubilee line. Otherwise, the rail services above and below the ground are reporting a good service today. The Woolwich Ferry is operating as normal today. Still some problems in Bermondsey. That's in the Tooley Street, Jamaica Road area, all due to emergency repairs. There was an earlier burst water main there, and that's affecting all travel between Abbey Street and Tower Bridge Road, so avoid that if you possibly can. We will keep you up to date on the roads and the rails, of course, throughout the day, and especially in the drive programme after 4 o'clock.
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Now then, World Cup fever. Yes, you know what World Cup fever is all about. The kids all want to dress up like their heroes, don't they? Of course they do. And so fake footy shirts are everywhere. But here's the story today. Fake footy shirts may be dangerous for our kids. So you just want to check this out. £18 million worth of fake football shirts were sold in the UK during the World Cup. But they do carry some dangers. So the fire service has been warning that these counterfeit shirts are far more flammable than genuine ones. So you've got to be really careful wearing them. But they're also saying from the border force that these shirts have been found to contain harmful chemicals, which have been banned by safety laws. So they've been seizing some of these, holed up in warehouses and all the rest of it. Really cheap shirts, which they can offer, which is very persuasive, I know, because kids want them and you want your kids to have all that stuff and all the rest of it. I totally get it. But these shirts, they're not regulated. They could be highly flammable. They've got dyes in them, which can be harmful to skin, particularly children's skin, because it's, you know, that bit more sensitive. And, well, it's just a risk, okay? So the Border Force spokesman is saying there's no quality check, no safety guarantee, and no recourse if anything goes wrong. So just a warning, I guess, is if you've bought some of your kids' fake football shirts, you know, they can go around like they're superheroes. That's great. Totally understand it. But you might just want to check that it's of okay quality, because it may well not be. And if you're thinking of buying something, now's the time just to check. Look for the quality mark just to make sure you're staying safe. There you go. Anyway, so am I. Oh, hey, this is Ava Max.

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0: Well, it's just going up to 2 o'clock on Maritime Radio. Yes, yes, indeed. We are heading towards the finishing tape and you can just lie out there in the sunshine. How about that? Before that, we've got some stuff we need to do, though, like the news. Yeah, that's coming up next on Maritime Radio.
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3: The Prime Minister, Andy Burnham, has appeared to suggest he could review the policy of early prisoner release. That's because of concerns from the family of police officer Andrew Harper. The constable's mother says it feels like an insult that two of her son's killers may be eligible for early release from prison. PC Harper was just 28 years old when he sustained fatal injuries while responding to a quad bike theft. Meanwhile, Andy Burnham says there's no immediate commitment to increase the income tax personal allowance as a means of easing the cost of living. It comes after reinstating a £2 cap on bus fares across England to help struggling households. He spoke during a visit to Bath.
4: It was hugely popular because it's simple, but it saves people money every day. So I think it will really help people with the cost of living pressures they're facing. It's there for the whole of 2027. And I think it will put money in people's pockets.
3: The Football Association has charged Southampton's head coach Tonda Eckert over the Spygate scandal. The club admitted spying on a training session held by playoff opponents Middlesbrough in May. Saints were thrown out of the Championship playoffs by the AFL in May over the affair and docked 4 points for the coming season. There's been a rise in the number of young adults developing diabetes. Dr. Shivani Mishra, Clinical Associate Professor at Imperial College London, explains the statistics.
5: So we've looked at the incidence of type 2 diabetes over about 14 years. And what we're seeing is in younger people, the incidence has increased, and this is in 20 to 29 year olds, by about 43% over that time in women and about 69% in men.
3: Experts are hoping for more effective treatments as early as possible. And a new birthday photo has been released of Prince George as the young royal celebrates turning into a teenager. He's reached his 13th birthday today. That's the latest from Radio News Hub. I'm Tanita Sims.
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8: The weather today, it's a dry day with sunshine and clouds, starting at about 16 degrees in the morning, temperatures slowly rising to highs of 26 or 27 by around 2 o'clock, before going down to 20 degrees by 10 p.m.
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So welcome to Daytimes on Maritime Radio. John with you today all the way through till 3 o'clock, when it all gets better because, yeah, Gary Sylvester takes over with the 3 o'clock throwback. But lots to do before then. In a few moments, we'll look at today's birthdays. But before all that, this is Ocean Drive.

Okay, as promised, let's take a look at some of today's birthdays. Let's see amongst the rich and famous, the good and the lots of good, perhaps. Let's see who's celebrating today. Well, none other than Prince George. Yes, he is a princely 13 today. Rhys Ifans, the actor, he is 59. And Willem Dafoe, the Hollywood legend, is 71 today. Gosh, doesn't that make you feel old? While Selena Gomez is a mere 34. Yeah, let's see who else have we got. Bonnie Langford. Oh, yes, the actress from Surrey, currently in the West End, actually, playing Mrs. Bird in Paddington the Musical. She's 62 today. You may remember she played Doctor Who's companion Mel, and also famously, years ago, Violet Elizabeth Bott in Just William, and she was amazingly irritating, which was all down to her good acting, of course. And she started out at the tender age of 6 in Opportunity Knocks. Also born today, Alan Menken. He is 77, the 8-time Oscar-winning American composer. He wrote the scores for Disney's The Little Mermaid, Beauty and the Beast, and Aladdin. And he started out in his career writing tunes for Sesame Street, would you believe? Also born today, but sadly no longer with us, Terence Stamp. In 1938, he was born today, the actor from London, the most beautiful man in the world. Yeah, what about that? Yeah, that's what he was called at the height of his fame, and presumably the height of his looks as well. He starred in Far From the Madding Crowd and Superman, and he was an icon of the swinging 60s, thanks to his relationships with the actress Judy Christie, and of course the model Jean Shrimpton. Also born today, but he died, back in 2012, the Sussex-born farmer Michael Abney Hastings, who was a Republican by conviction, but he was told on a Channel 4 documentary that he was the rightful King of England, and it was argued that Edward IV was conceived illegitimately, so the crown should have passed down the Plantagenet line and would have come to him. Well, there you go. What a disappointment that must have been. Anyway, that's just some of the day's birthdays. If that list should have included you, well, very many happy returns from all of us at Maritime Radio. I hope you have a fantastic day.

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1: So it's a good day to be out and about today. Not too much to report on the rails, just the Jubilee line suffering from suspensions and delays. Otherwise, across all the rail services, they are reporting a good service at the moment, as is the Woolwich Ferry. And on the roads, just one issue at the moment. That's in Bermondsey, Tooley Street to Jamaica Road in both directions. That's closed all due to emergency repairs and a burst water main. And that's affecting all journeys between Abbey Street and Tower Bridge Road. So avoid that if you possibly can, and we'll bring you more traffic and travel, of course, throughout the day on Maritime Radio.
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1: So let's dip into some of the things that are going on in the next few days around the area that might take your fancy. How about this? Some Shakespeare. Oh yes, Romeo and Juliet is on at the Greenwich Theatre. It's on tonight and it runs until Saturday. Yeah, so when the run closes, so you need to get a move on if you want to catch that. Or let's see, there's live music at the Joint on Greenwich Peninsula. That's every Thursday from 7 till 10. So there's something to do tomorrow night. Acoustic performances from Carla O'Neill. The Trafalgar Tavern by the river in Greenwich. They also offer live music each week evening from Wednesday to Saturday. Or if that's not your thing, but you quite like board games and stuff like that, how about Dungeons and Dragons? Yeah. Go along to Dice on the Hill at Shrewsbury House Community Centre. That's off Shooters Hill, of course. It's a group of role-playing enthusiasts. It costs £4 to join in. And they don't just do Dungeons and Dragons. to do a whole variety of games, and it starts at 6:30. Let's see, what else have we got? There's also, actually, maybe this is a bit nearer to you, how about an evening board games club at the Exchange in the Old Library in Erith? That's on Thursday evenings from 6 o'clock. A variety of games available there. Also, every Thursday, dance classes for adults, no matter what your age or experience. It's at the Woolwich Works, and it's free to residents of Greenwich Borough. Let's see. Also, let's see, during the daytime, you could go to Christchurch on Trafalgar Road in Greenwich just for a kind of coffee and chat drop-in from 10 till midday. That's on Thursday mornings, just a chance to have a chat and coffee, make some new friends maybe. Similar sort of thing going on at 10:30 tomorrow, a chance to meet new people over coffee and a chat at the Geddes Place United Reformed Church. That's in Bexley Heath. So there you go, there's just a few things. Oh, how about this though, the Great Welling Beer Festival. Yes, it's in its 14th year and it's on from this Friday until Sunday. That's at the Rose and Crown in Welling High Street. 3 days of live music. There's 24 different beers and 10 different ciders to choose from, which should just about take you the full 3 days to sample everyone. Well, there you go. That's just some of the things that are going on around about in the borough. So if you want to find out more about them or maybe search some of other things that are taking place, then go to our website, maritimeradio.co.uk, click on the events tab, and all the information that you could possibly need is right there.
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Ah, yes, Great Expectation. Now then, we have Great Expectation, of course, for our Maritime Radio Pick of the Week. But you'll have to hang on for 3 minutes before you hear that. That's coming up in just a few moments' time after Rita Ora.

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1: Yeah, so our Pick of the Week this week is Freya Skye's Silent Treatment. Yeah, so Freya, originally from Buckinghamshire, she represented the United Kingdom at the Junior Eurovision Song Contest in 2022. Yeah, did you see that? Yeah, since then, she's continued to build her growing fan base. Her career is developing. She starred in Disney's Zombies 4, yeah, Dawn of the Vampires. Mm-hmm. So here we go. This is her latest release. See what you think of this. Silent Treatment is Freya Skye.
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8: So it's a quiet day as far as the travel news is concerned, which is good news for us all, isn't it? But the Jubilee line have been experiencing difficulties all day, delays across and throughout the Jubilee line. Otherwise, the rail services above and below the ground are reporting a good service today. The Woolwich Ferry is operating as normal today. Still some problems in Bermondsey. That's in the Tooley Street, Jamaica Road area, all due to emergency repairs. There was an earlier burst water main there, and that's affecting all travel between Abbey Street and Tower Bridge Road, so avoid that if you possibly can. We will keep you up to date on the roads and the rails, of course, throughout the day, and especially in the drive programme after 4 o'clock.
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0: Scam of the Week with John Pout.
1: And we have a few scams to catch up on this week. How about this? A scam email claiming to be from Currys says that you're eligible for a free air conditioner and dehumidifier. And who wouldn't want one of those right now? Anyway, it tells you that to receive the item, you need to complete a short survey about home comfort needs. And your free reward is reserved for a limited time. Yes, so you're encouraged to follow a link to take part in the survey, but the link is going to lead you to a website that's there to grab your personal information, and that's it. There is no offer, there is no prize. Another one doing the rounds at the moment is a scam email impersonating Amazon. And it uses accurate logos and branding, so it's quite persuasive, but it tells you that unusual activity has been detected on your Amazon account, and it goes on to say that your account is temporarily on hold. So again, it's got a link to supposedly take you to your account, but actually it takes you to a copycat Amazon website, which is just set up for the purpose of stealing your personal details. One other this week, just to watch out for, okay, it's a sneaky scam text that claims that your parking payment remains outstanding from your latest parking activity. So this is a text impersonating Ringo. And the message claims that you can view your parking details and complete the payment by visiting an official website. But of course it's not. Yeah, the link takes you to a fake Ringo website that contains Ringo with the address. So it looks, you know, it looks all kosher. But of course it's not. It's just purely a device to get your personal and financial information. So there you go. That's three to watch out for this week. Gosh, the scammers are getting busy this summer, but at least now you know what to look out for. A fake Amazon site, a fake Ringo text, and also a dodgy email from Currys. They're not true. Now, if you want to check them out, if you think, well, that might be me, just come out of the link, out of the text, out of the email, and go direct into that company's website. And then you can be assured that you're dealing with the right people. There you go. I'm sure we'll have some more for you next week, because the scammers are getting busy, but we're ahead of them, yeah?

So that's it from me for this week. Thank you so much for your company today. Stand by for the 3 o'clock throwback with Gary Sylvester. That's all after the news at 3 o'clock on Maritime Radio. Take care, won't you? Have a great week. I'll see you next time.

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1: 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Check the local forecast on the Maritime Radio app.
3: Leaky taps, blocked drains, burst pipes at midnight? 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
11: From the Maritime Radio News team, I'm Jackie Burgoyne. A man has died at a fire at a house on Bexley Road in Erith. Four fire engines and around 25 firefighters were called to a house fire on Monday at 5:30 in the evening. Half of the first floor of a three-storey house was destroyed. One woman was taken to hospital suffering from smoke inhalation, and a man died at the scene. The cause of the fire is under investigation. The Give Way scheme on Green Lane is being removed. It was only introduced in May last year, but the Royal Borough of Greenwich says it's listened to residents and is now getting rid of the scheme, which includes a give-way system by the railway bridge. The aim is to reduce queuing outside people's homes. Thames Water has announced a hosepipe ban. They say it's a temporary measure due to the heat waves, lack of rainfall and high demand. This means you can't use hose pipes, sprinklers and pressure washers. So I'm afraid if you're a keen gardener like me, it's watering cans filled from the tap or from water butts for now. And almost 1,300 children in Bexley have graduated from the London South East Children's University this year. The Children's University is a national scheme that rewards students who do learning outside of school. They might do challenges, or they might take part in things like musical theatre or martial arts. 30 hours of studying gets you a bronze award. Someone getting a gold fellowship will have done 1,000 hours of extra studying. So congratulations to all of the graduates. That's your news, and I'm Jackie Burgoyne. There is more local news on the Maritime Radio website and app.
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11: The weather today, it's a dry day with sunshine and clouds, starting at about 16 degrees in the morning, temperatures slowly rising to highs of 26 or 27 by around 2 o'clock, before going down to 20 degrees by 10 p.m.
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0: Nilsson, It Had To Be You, and we started the 3 o'clock throwback for your Wednesday with Status Quo and Mean Girl. Well, I've had a nice little lay down and I'm back now with you for an hour for your 3 o'clock throwback here on Maritime Radio. On the way, there is Stevie Wonder, John Denver, and we've also got this from David Cassidy. A very good afternoon to you.
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0: 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You are listening to the 3 o'clock throwback on Maritime Radio for your Wednesday afternoon. Music still to come from 10cc and Roxy Music and Events Guide as well. 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
0: Walhall Road South in the South Circular in both directions is closed due to water main work between Arsenal Road and Westmount Road. Bexley Road eastbound is closed due to water main work from Lone Pit Road to Bexley Road. In Plumstead, one lane is closed due to roadworks on Petman Crescent in both directions between Old Coal Yard and Nathan Way. And in Lewisham, there are temporary lights due to roadworks on Lewisham Road at the junction of Morden Hill. That's until the end of this month. You're up to date.
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0: 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You are listening to the 3 o'clock throwback on Maritime Radio. Sweet are on the way. The Osmonds are on the way. 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
0: So it is very nearly here this Saturday, the 25th of July. It is the biggest event in Maritime Radio's calendar and for the Uniform Services Day. The Uniform Services Day and the truck pull is back this Saturday, live on Maritime Radio from 10 a.m. all the way through until 4 p.m. There are going to be 6 trucks being pulled by over 100 people from Welling High Street all the way up to Bexleyheath Broadway, which is 2 miles. And of course, we will be broadcasting live as the trucks go along, and the breakfast show will be live from the Broadway, and Jack Mooney will be live from the Broadway as well, and I will be live on one of the trucks, so broadcasting as it's going along to let you know where we are and how we are doing. So come along to Bexleyheath Broadway and also in Welling, where we start off this Saturday morning from 10 a.m. live on Maritime Radio.
1: 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TikTok, it's 3 o'clock. 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

0: 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Mott the Hoopla on the way, the Electric Light Orchestra on the way. 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
5: There are temporary lights on due to roadworks on Lewisham Road at the junction of Morden Hill. One lane is closed due to roadworks on Petman Crescent in both directions between Old Courtyard and Nathan Way. That's in Plumstead. Belvedere, Bexley Road eastbound is closed due to water main work from Lone Pit Road to Bexley Road. And Wellhall Road South Circle in both directions is closed due to water main work between Arsenal Road and West Mount Road. Your next travel update is in Greenwich Drive.
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0: Slade there with my friend Stan. You are listening to the 3 o'clock throwback on Maritime Radio. So today we went back to...
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0: 1973 was the year we went back to today. Greenwich Breakfast is back again tomorrow morning at 7 a.m. and it will indeed be my good self. I'm on Greenwich Breakfast again for your Thursday morning here on Maritime Radio. Coming up at 7 p.m. this evening, it is Ollie Mack, and at 10 p.m. it is Andy Holton with The Late Show. I'm going to leave you with this from today's throwback year of 1973, Alan Price, Oh Lucky Man. Join me tomorrow from 7 on Greenwich Breakfast. Bye for now.

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2: Andy Burnham is to review the early prisoner release scheme. It follows concerns by the family of murdered police officer Andrew Harper, who've been told two of her son's killers may be freed from prison early. From September, thousands of offenders in England and Wales will be eligible to be released under the Sentencing Act. But the new Prime Minister is vowing to re-look at the scheme.
3: I feel for the family. It's an appalling crime that was committed. The main perpetrator will not be subject to any early release. Others involved have potentially been identified, but I've spoken to the new Justice Secretary. We will review the policy together.
2: Meanwhile, on day three of his premiership, the PM's confirmed there is no immediate commitment to increase the income tax personal allowance threshold, and he's also reinstated a £2 cap on bus fares across England to help struggling households. The FA has charged Southampton's head coach Tom de Eckert over the Spygate scandal. The club admitted secretly filming a training session held by playoff opponents Middlesbrough in May and were thrown out of the Championship playoffs. The former boss of Southern Water has been charged alongside three others over an alleged plan to manipulate water quality tests. Matthew Wright's accused of conspiring to defraud the Environment Agency in a bid to avoid paying millions of pounds in penalties. A modelling scout linked to the convicted sex offender Jeffrey Epstein's been found dead in a suburb of Paris. 69-year-old Daniel Siad's name appeared thousands of times in the Epstein files, which were released by the US government. And Phil Foden has committed his future to his boyhood club, Manchester City.
4: It's always been a dream of mine to play for City. I'm lost for words, really, to continue my journey. I've had so many great memories here, winning a lot of trophies, and I've enjoyed every single day.
2: Speaking on Manchester City's official TV channel, the 26-year-old has confirmed he's signed a new four-year deal. That's the latest from Radio News Hub. I'm David Hall.
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6: A dry, clear evening across the area tonight with low temperatures around 14 degrees. Looking into tomorrow, quite the same as today. Sunny spells, but hazy with a daytime high in the mid-20s. Sunset is just after 9 o'clock and sunrise in the morning at just after 10 past 5.
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Teddy Swims and Break Up in Reverse, his latest release. And as well as that, Hunter X, the K-pop Demon Hunters, Cast and Golden, to start us off with for a Wednesday afternoon here on Maritime Radio. Mid of the week, very good afternoon to you. It's Lee Everest here. Thanks, Gary, for the 3 o'clock throwback. And welcome along to your drive home. I'm on till 7. Maybe.

0: Aguilera and also Rag & Bone Man. This is Maritime Radio on DAB FM and on the Maritime Radio app in South East London, North West Kent. Lee Everest here till 7. Pick of the week from Freya Sky at 6:15 this evening. First of all, at nearly 4:20. Should we get the latest?
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0: Got delays in all the usual hotspots this evening on your way home for Wednesday night, including the Dartford Crossing and the South Circular as well. Jamaica Road in Bermondsey East closed westbound due to water main work between Abbey Street and Tanner Street. Well Hill Road in Shooters Hill on the South Circular is closed in both directions due to water main work from Arsenal Road to Westmount Road. Bexley Road in Belvedere closed eastbound. The Green in Sidcup closed in both directions. Winmore Road in Bromley, both directions is closed as well. And Westo Hill in Crystal Palace is closed. That's a one-way street causing some bus diversions. You're up to date.
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0: maybe tomorrow. Katie Baser as well here on Maritime Radio with her latest release, Where's My Bikini? And it's Lee with you. Till 7 at the controls. Happy hump day to you. It's middle of the week. Downhill slope to the weekend is almost there. And I've got a big guest here on Maritime Radio. Friday night at 7:30 on the dance party. Michael Gray, off of The Weeknd. You know the man I mean? The Weeknd can begin. It's also part of a montage of a jingle here, isn't it? Part of a little promo for The Weeknd shows. Well, Michael Gray joins me, the guy behind that song, for a chat on the dance party on Friday night here on Maritime Radio at 7:30.
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2: Southampton's head coach Tonda Eckett has been charged by the Football Association over the Spygate scandal. So he's thrown out of the Championship playoffs by the AFL in May over the affair and docked 4 points for the coming season. Next, Morgan Rogers has described Chelsea as the biggest club in London following his move from Aston Villa. The Blues have paid a reported £117 million for the forward. Speaking recently in the England World Cup camp, Rogers feels he's ready to make the next step in his career.
3: Being those conversations as the best player in England, I want to be in those conversations as the best players in Europe. I've still got a long way to go and a lot of learning to do and a lot of development, but yeah, I think I'm on the right path.
2: Phil Foden has committed his future to Manchester City with a new 4-year deal that includes an option for a further 12 months. His the new contract was broadly agreed back in May before Pep Guardiola's departure. And in cricket, Yorkshire have announced the overseas signing of India spinner Kuldeep Yadav. He'll be available for 5 one-day cup matches and 3 county championship fixtures.
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0: levitating. Yep, it's Dua Lipa, and she's definitely levitating in that song. Rena and Lucid to play you next. Also, Haim on the way in the next 15 minutes.
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3: Got delays in all the usual hotspots this evening on your way home for Wednesday night, including the Dartford Crossing and the South Circular as well. Jamaica Road in Bermondsey is closed westbound due towards main work between Abbey Street and Tanner Street. Well Hill Road in Shooters Hill on the South Circular is closed in both directions due to water main work from Arsenal Road to Westmount Road. Bexley Road in Belvedere closed eastbound. The Green in Sidcup closed in both directions. Winmore Road in Bromley, both directions is closed as well. And Westo Hill in Crystal Palace is closed. That's a one-way street causing some bus diversion. You're up to date.
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That's Lucid playing on Maritime Radio, and it's nearly 4:45 now on your drive home for Wednesday night. We have got Showbiz News at 5:30, Pick of the Week at 5:45, and this is the latest one from Bebe Rexha and David Guetta. Although he's got something new in the works, I saw on social this weekend.

I Am in Relationships on Maritime Radio, and also BB Rex with David Guetta and Sad Girls. He's doing something new with Tiny Temper. I saw it on social at the weekend being trailed. He's doing something brand new with Tiny Temper, and it's quite exciting. It samples a big classic as well, from what I've heard of it. So, yeah, looking forward to seeing that. I think it's going to be out this week. We'll find out Friday, won't we? It's quite an exciting day, Friday, in the music business, because we have the charts going on, don't we? The official chart gets released. We find out who's the new number one, or not the new number one, who's the continuing number one, as it has been for Rain Me for the last God knows how many weeks. But we also get a load of music. 95 a week, I think I'll get in my inbox now. 95 to 100 a week in my inbox of brand new releases. Let's go back in time now to the 90s.

0: It's Keane, and also Take That as well with A Million Love Songs. Sounding great on Maritime Radio. Hour one tick, done already. It's flown by this hour of the programme as well, I'll tell you. On the way, we got the local news for you with Miles Thornton, and I've got the weather and the latest travel for you as well.
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0: Got delays in all the usual hotspots this evening on your way home for Wednesday night, including the Dartford Crossing and the South Circular as well. Jamaica Road in Bermondsey is closed westbound due to water main work between Abbey Street and Tanner Street. Well Hill Road in Shooters Hill on the South Circular is closed in both directions due to water main work from Arsenal Road to Westmount Road. Bexley Road in Belvedere closed eastbound. The Green in Sidcup closed in both directions. Winmore Road in Bromley, both directions is closed as well. And West O'Hill in Crystal Palace is closed. That's a one-way street causing some bus diversions. You're up to date.
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16: From the Maritime Radio News team, I'm Jackie Burgoyne. A man has died at a fire at a house on Bexley Road in Erith. Four fire engines and around 25 firefighters were called to a house fire on Monday at 5:30 in the evening. Half of the first floor of a three-storey house was destroyed. One woman was taken to hospital suffering from smoke inhalation and a man died at the scene. The cause of the fire is under investigation. The Give Way scheme on Green Lane is being removed. It was only introduced in May last year, but the Royal Borough of Greenwich says it's listened to residents and is now getting rid of the scheme, which includes a give-way system by the railway bridge. The aim is to reduce queuing outside people's homes. Thames Water has announced a hosepipe ban. They say it's a temporary measure due to the heat waves, lack of rainfall and high demand. This means you can't use hose pipes, sprinklers and pressure washers. So I'm afraid if you're a keen gardener like me, it's watering cans filled from the tap or from water butts for now. And almost 1,300 children in Bexley have graduated from the London South East Children's University this year. The Children's University is a national scheme that rewards students who do learning outside of school. They might do challenges or they might take part in things like musical theatre or martial arts. 30 hours of studying gets you a bronze award. Someone getting a gold fellowship will have done 1,000 hours of extra studying. So congratulations to all of the graduates. That's your news, and I'm Jackie Burgoyne. There is more local news on the Maritime Radio website and app.
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0: A dry, clear evening across the area tonight with low temperatures around 14 degrees. Looking into tomorrow, quite the same as today. Sunny spells, but hazy with a daytime high in the mid-20s. Sunset is just after 9 o'clock and sunrise in the morning at just after 5:10.
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0: Mumba and also PS1 as well here on Maritime Radio. And they sound absolutely great. Nearly 20 past five, Traffic and Travel next then. And music on the way from Siku. Also, Staler with Dance to play next.
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0: Got delays in all the usual hotspots this evening on your way home for Wednesday night, including the Dartford Crossing and the South Circular as well. Jamaica Road in Bermondsey East closed westbound due to water main work between Abbey Street and Tanner Street. Well Hill Road in Shooters Hill on the South Circular is closed in both directions due to water main work from Arsenal Road to Westmount Road. Bexley Road in Belvedere closed eastbound. The Green in Sidcup closed in both directions. Winmore Road in Bromley, both directions, is closed as well, and Westo Hill in Crystal Palace is closed. That's a one-way street causing some bus diversions. You're up to date.
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0: 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Sounding great. It's Wednesday night. It's 5:30, and I've got music on the way from Jerob in a few minutes' time. First of all, should we get this on? 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
2: The daughter of Black Sabbath frontman Ozzy Osbourne says she aches every single day on the first anniversary of his death. The singer, known as the Prince of Darkness, died aged 76 in July last year, just over 2 weeks after his Back to the Beginning farewell concert, where he was reunited with his bandmates. His youngest daughter, Kelly Osbourne, shared a lengthy and emotional tribute to Instagram addressed to her late father. She says she misses him with every part of her soul. Next, actress Maisie Williams says her new audio drama with Lena Headey is important as it explores the vulnerability of being an actor. The 29-year-old, who is best known for starring as Arya Stark in Games of Thrones, will appear with her once again in the 8-part drama Intimacy. And Matt Damon says the cast of The Odyssey suffered from back pain while filming the action-packed blockbuster. The Odyssey has received acclaim from critics, with some hailing it as Sir Christopher's best film to date. It's also set a record at his biggest box office debut.
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0: forever right now. That's Jerob and Forever Right Now playing here on Maritime Radio. Nearly 20 to 6. Pick of the week not far away. And we've got DJ Snake with Let Me Love You featuring Justin Bieber on the way very soon. Big shout out to Emma, who's just knocked off work. She says, Lee, sounding good tonight. And I'm on my way home. Got you in the car, locked in on the DAB radio down in Deptford. Thank you very much for your message, Emma. It's greatly appreciated. So, yeah, DJ Snake on the way next. Traffic and Travel on the way as well. And not far away from our pick of the week from Freya Sky this week.
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0: 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Seriously? 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
1: Got delays in all the usual hotspots this evening on your way home for Wednesday night, including the Dartford Crossing and the South Circular as well. Jamaica Road in Bermondsey is closed westbound due towards main work between Abbey Street and Tanner Street. Well Hill Road in Shooters Hill on the South Circular is closed in both directions due to water main work from Arsenal Road to Westmount Road. Bexley Road in Belvedere closed eastbound. The Green in Sidcup closed in both directions. Winmore Road in Bromley, both directions is closed as well. And West O'Hill in Crystal Palace is closed. That's a one-way street causing some bus diversions. You're up to date.
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Snake and Let Me Love You featuring Justin Bieber, of course, here on Maritime Radio. Right, not far away from Pick of the Week then. We're going to play that very shortly. Brand new music from Buckinghamshire-based Freya Sky, who represented us in the Junior Eurovision.

0: Silent Treatment by Freya Sky, originally from Buckinghamshire. Freya first came to national attention when she represented the UK at the Junior Eurovision Song Contest in 2022. Since then, she's continued to build a growing fan base through her music and acting, starring in Disney's Zombies 4, Dawn of the Vampires. Silent Treatment marks another exciting step in her career as one of the UK's brightest young pop stars. Here it is, our pick of the week this week on Maritime Radio, Silent Treatment by Freya Sky.
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0: Anastasia on Maritime Radio, and Freya Sky with Silent Treatment, playing again tomorrow morning on Greenwich Breakfast with Duncan Martin. He's on air from 7 o'clock in the morning here on Maritime Radio. 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
0: Got delays in all the usual hotspots this evening on your way home for Wednesday night, including the Dartford Crossing and the South Circular as well. Jamaica Road in Bermondsey East closed westbound due to water main work between Abbey Street and Tanner Street. Well Hill Road in Shooters Hill on the South Circular is closed in both directions due to water main work from Arsenal Road to Westmount Road. Bexley Road in Belvedere closed eastbound. The Green in Sidcup closed in both directions. Winmore Road in Bromley, both directions is closed as well. And Westo Hill in Crystal Palace is closed.
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11: Andy Burnham is to review the early prisoner release scheme. It follows concerns by the family of murdered police officer Andrew Harper, who've been told two of her son's killers may be freed from prison early. From September, thousands of offenders in England and Wales will be eligible to be released under this new Sentencing Act. But the new Prime Minister is vowing to re-look at the scheme.
12: I feel for the family it's an appalling crime that was committed. The main perpetrator will not be subject to any early release. Others involved have potentially been identified, but I've spoken to the new Justice Secretary. We will review the policy together.
11: Meanwhile, on day three of his premiership, the PM has confirmed there is no immediate commitment to increase the income tax personal allowance threshold. And he's also reinstated a £2 cap on bus fares across England to help struggling households. Next, the FA has charged Southampton's head coach, Tonda Eckert, over the Spygate scandal. The club admitted secretly filming a training session held by playoff opponents Middlesbrough in May and were thrown out of the Championship playoffs. The boss of Southern Water has been charged alongside three others over an alleged plan to manipulate water quality tests. Matthew Wright is accused of conspiring to defraud the Environment Agency in a bid to avoid paying millions of pounds in penalties. A modelling scout linked to the convicted sex offender Jeffrey Epstein's been found dead in a suburb of Paris. 69-year-old Daniel Syed's name appeared thousands of times in the Epstein files, which were released by the US government. Phil Foden has committed his future to his boyhood club, Manchester City.
6: It's always been a dream of mine to play for City. I'm lost for words, really, to continue my journey. I've had so many great memories here, winning a lot of trophies, and I've enjoyed every single day.
11: Speaking on Manchester City TV, the 26-year-old's confirmed he's signed a new four-year deal. That's the latest from Radio News Hub. I'm David Hall.
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0: A dry, clear evening across the area tonight with low temperatures around 14 degrees. Looking into tomorrow, quite the same as today. Sunny spells, but hazy with a daytime high in the mid-20s. Sunset is just after 9 o'clock and sunrise in the morning at just after 10 past 5.
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is brand new music from U2. It dropped last week and it's called Street of Dreams. It's great to see U2 doing new stuff. And also Pink, Get the Party Started, to kick us off for this third hour of Maritime Radio. And it's Lee Everest here. Good evening. Louis Sinclair on the way at 7 with his evening show. Can't believe it was like a week ago we were warming up for the football, weren't we? And it's like now it's all over. It really is all over as well. Jennifer

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0: Take That and Shine on Maritime Radio. Stay there for Io and Rapture. Also, the latest from Ella Langley, American country artist, coming up soon too.
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0: Got delays in all the usual hotspots this evening on your way home for Wednesday night, including the Dartford Crossing and the South Circular as well. Jamaica Road in Bermondsey East closed westbound due towards main work between Abbey Street and Tanner Street. Well Hill Road in Shooters Hill on the South Circular is closed in both directions due to water main work from Arsenal Road to Westmount Road. Bexley Road in Belvedere closed eastbound. The Green in Sidcup closed in both directions. Winmore Road in Bromley, both directions is closed as well. And Westo Hill in Crystal Palace is closed. That's a one-way street causing some bus diversions. You're up to date.
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Ella Langley, and Weren't for the Win. She has definitely helped with Stella Lefty as well, and Shaboozy and all those people. But she's definitely helped bring country back into the mainstream after an absence, and in the top 40 as well, which is really good stuff to see something different in the top 40 again. So country's having a big comeback thanks to her and Stella Lefty and a few others as well. Before this, we played you Io and Rapture, big noughties dance classic. And I've got something from the 80s on the way for you straight after this. Kelly Clarkson, Neil.

0: and the Fresh Prince, they are on the way with Boom Shake the Room after one last look at the traffic and travel.
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5: Got delays in all the usual hotspots this evening on your way home for Wednesday night, including the Dartford Crossing and the South Circular as well. Jamaica Road in Bermondsey is closed westbound due towards main work between Abbey Street and Tanner Street. Well Hill Road in Shooters Hill on the South Circular is closed in both directions due to water main work from Arsenal Road to Westmount Road. Bexley Road in Belvedere closed eastbound. The Green in Sidcup closed in both directions. Winmore Road in Bromley, both directions is closed as well. And Westo Hill in Crystal Palace is closed. That's a one-way street causing some bus diversions. You're up to date.
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Boom, Shake the Room on Maritime Radio. Don't know if your room was shaking to that. Mine certainly wasn't. Well, it was a little bit, I suppose, because the speakers were up. Do you know what I mean? Have to have better music on the studio. It's Lee Everest here with you. Lewis Sinclair not far away, about 15 minutes till he takes over this evening. I've got this to play you, the brand new one now from Snow Patrol. They've teamed up with Kylie Minogue for a brand new piece of music. It's great to see these people collabing together. Snow Patrol, really good at doing the music. Kylie, really good at doing the lyrics. Here they are together.

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You back, and it's Maritime Radio. One more to go from me then until Louis Sinclair takes over. He's got a brilliant evening show arranged. He's next door getting warmed up right now. And that is us done. That's me signing off out of here. Have a great show, Louis. Thanks for your company tonight. Back on Friday with the dance party, I've got Michael Gray joining me for a chat about his brand new single at 7:30 on Maritime Radio. Looking forward to that. And should we get this on to finish with then? Love this. Bit of Madonna and Material Girl as we head home for Wednesday night. Thanks for your company again. See you Friday at 7.

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8: The Prime Minister is to review the early prisoner release scheme. It comes after two of the killers of murdered policeman Andrew Harper could be eligible to be set free. Holly Hughes reports.
9: PC Harper was 28 years old when he sustained fatal injuries while responding to a quad bike theft in Berkshire in 2019. Jesse Cole and Albert Bowers were handed 13 years in custody for his manslaughter. His widow Lizzie has been told the pair could be considered for early release, but Andy Burnham says he'll review the scheme.
10: I've spoken to the new Justice Secretary. We will review the policy together.
9: Under the new Sentencing Act, 6,000 criminals are set to be released, but ministers have so far failed to rule out who will be exempt from the scheme.
8: Meanwhile, the new PM's announced bus fares are being capped at £2. The number of police officers sacked from forces in England and Wales has hit a record high. Some 461 officers were dismissed in the past year. And Amazon founder Jeff Bezos could be about to invest in Liverpool Football Club. That's the latest from Radio News Hub. I'm David Hall.
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8: Clear spells and a dry evening for most. It'll be cloudy across northern Scotland and parts of Northern Ireland, though, with some light rain or drizzle at times. A low of 13 degrees Celsius.
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Whatever you got planned for the rest of the week, enjoy every moment, fella. We kick things off with Garfield Fleming, former member of the legendary Delphonics. Now, back in late 2018, at a dusty record store in Paris, Garfield was browsing through some old records when he suddenly heard a familiar voice, his own. He started singing along to his 1981 track, Don't Send Me Away. Somebody nearby grabbed their phone, hit record, and within weeks, that little grainy clip had racked up more than 2 million views online. A forgotten piece of Philly soul had found a brand new audience, and Garfield Fleming was back in the spotlight. That's the story of Garfield Fleming the second time around. Welcome to Pandora's Box, 3 hours of music, discoveries, memories,

us millennials and now Gen Z, with a fresh cover taking over the airwaves. 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
1: Now, look, listen, it's coming up to that important short break time. And this one goes out to all of the work from home crew. You've done your shift, so this is your cue to shut down the laptop, put the phone on silent, step away from the desk, and wrap up for the day. 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This is William Devaughn and Beat

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2: 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Now the Womack sisters, daughters of Cecil and Linda Womack, granddaughters of the one and only Sam Cooke, and nieces of the soul legend himself, Bobby Womack.

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2: That was Tony and Mimi Sakur, Mother and Son. It's the true story of an immigrant who never gave up. From struggle to success, one woman proved that faith and hard work pays off. That story could be your story too. 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Lo bueno viene ya. Tony and Mimi Sakur. Now put your hands up who remembers this blasting out from Crystal Palace back in the 80s.

Hey, another banger. 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Chaka Khan and Rufus, Walking in the Sun.

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3: Andy Burnham is to review the early prisoner release scheme. It follows concerns by the family of murdered police officer Andrew Harper, who've been told two of his killers may be freed from prison early. From September, thousands of offenders in England and Wales will be eligible to be released under the Sentencing Act. But the new Prime Minister is vowing to re-look at the scheme.
4: I feel for the family. It's an appalling crime that was committed. The main perpetrator will not be subject to any early release. Others involved have potentially been identified, but I've spoken to the new Justice Secretary. We will review the policy together.
3: Meanwhile, the PM's announced there will be a £2 cap on bus fares across England. The FA has charged Southampton's head coach Tonda Eckhurst over the Spygate scandal. The club admitted secretly filming a training session with opponents Middlesbrough. And Phil Foden has committed his future to boyhood club Manchester City. That's the latest from Radio News Hub. I'm David Hall.
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3: Clear spells and a dry evening for most. It'll be cloudy across northern Scotland and parts of Northern Ireland, though, with some light rain or drizzle at times. A low of 13 degrees Celsius.
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0: these days the energy levels are a little different. Stand by for Barry White and one of the greatest disco love songs ever made.
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0: Stacey Kidd and Tiffany Jenkins, Falling. Now, if you're up past your bedtime and listening to this, you've made the right choice. 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That's if it isn't already there.
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0: of the most beautiful bachelorettes in Lagos gets to go on a date with two of the most populous and biggest stars in the world, Adekunle Gold and Davido.
1: Me.

Call It Gold featuring Davido, Only God Can Save Me. You know what? Everyone has their challenges. Coming up, The Spinners, Could It Be I'm Falling In Love? And yes, they are the same group as the Detroit Spinners. They're added Detroit because, you know, we already have The Spinners here in the UK. Imagine buying tickets and expecting some soul classics, only to find a quartet singing sea shanties. Well, look, I've got nothing against sea shanties. I know a couple myself. Oh, you don't believe me? You want to test me? Don't start. I'll surprise you.

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Jonathan Butler, Give It All You Got. One for the late night chefs who are so organized. 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Roberta Flack and Maxi Priest and Seth.

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2: The widow of PC Andrew Harper has described the possible early release of prisoners as deplorable. It follows reports that two of his killers could be freed early under the new Sentencing Act. Prime Minister Andy Burnham has pledged to review the scheme, which is set to begin in September. Meanwhile, the new PM's continuing to announce policies which will tackle the cost of living crisis, such as capping bus fares in England to £2.
3: The public's priority is reducing cost of living pressures. And that's what I'm doing. I'm taking a difficult look at some of the things that the government was committed to and reprioritising.
2: MP Natalie Fleet is to step down as safeguarding minister, saying the role is making her ill. French police are to formally investigate a 70-year-old woman after a British mother of four was found dead last year. 65-year-old Karen Carter was found with stab wounds by a friend in the Dordogne. And Amazon founder Jeff Bezos could be about to invest in Liverpool Football Club. That's the latest from Radio News Hub. I'm David Hall.
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2: A fine morning for most, with very warm spells of sunshine. Northwest Scotland could see some rain, and isolated showers are possible across the far east and southeast of England. A high of 27 degrees Celsius.
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Teddy Hashtag and Pilot, what a brilliant show. Now Shaggy teams up with Robert Thicke on Looking Lovely. A reminder that confidence, charm and a little swagger never goes out of style. Shaggy's live at the Jazz Cafe on Thursday the 6th of August from 7 p.m. Testing.

Olivia Dean, It's Easy to Fall in Love. My album would make a great Christmas present for someone who would thank you for it. So don't forget to put it on your Christmas list as well as your playlist. Now, look, after the summer we're having, I feel guilty about going on holiday this year. Now, this might last until September.

Some songs just don't tell a story. They remind us of that one special love that changed everything. Barbara Mitchell captures that rare feeling with Never Had Love Like This Before. Wonderful tune.

I never get tired of listening to In Excess. It still holds up. Then we had Rough Ends with No More, a song about losing the things we took for granted, the shopping sprees, the late nights, the VIP lifestyle. Funny enough, those lyrics sounded like they were predicting 2020.

The World Cup football saga rolls on, and what a ride it's been. I have to say, that performance against France was one of the best I've ever seen from our boys. It had passion, determination, a moment that had everyone on the edge of their seats. And then came the celebration, with Donald Trump making his appearance, attempting to sneak into the moment like a kid who knows he's not supposed to be in.

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someone you love. Tell me about it. That Nation beat makes your hips move. This next track comes with a shout out to Shirley Bexley, who finishes work right about now, and she always catches the last half of the show when she's driving home. And also the Bankers People. Thanks for getting in touch, Shirley.

John Baptiste is calling your name with a summer groove that deserves a spot on every playlist. The only problem, at under 2 minutes, it leaves us wanting more. A little taste of sunshine, rhythm and joy, but

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1: Yeah, I know you laugh. You've had your last laugh, though. You laughed a whole lot of times as I walked out the door. So don't worry.

Nelly Furtado's I'm Like a Bird became the soundtrack for anyone who ever needed to spread their wings and fly. And then we have Bobby Womack delivering a powerful message of love, pride, and knowing your worth. Because you know what? Sometimes you reach a point where you have to stop chasing for approval and simply say,

That's about it for tonight. I hope you've enjoyed the show. The music doesn't stop here. Coming up at midnight, it's 9 hours, but before that at 10, with The Late Show, it's Andy Holton. Till next week, I'm leaving you with The Spinners, and I'll be around.

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6: The early prisoner release scheme is to be reviewed by the Prime Minister. It comes amid concerns by the family of murdered police officer Andrew Harper, who've been told two of his killers may be freed from prison early. From September, thousands of offenders in England and Wales will be eligible to be released under the new Sentencing Act. But Andy Burnham's vowing to re-look at the scheme.
7: I feel for the family. It's an appalling crime that was committed. The main perpetrator will not be subject to any early release. Others involved have potentially been identified, but I've spoken to the new Justice Secretary. We will review the policy together.
6: Meanwhile, the PM's been unveiling more measures to tackle the cost of living crisis. He's capped bus fares in England to £2 per journey. The number of police officers sacked from forces in England and Wales has hit a record high. Some 461 officers were dismissed in the past year, and Phil Foden's committed to a four-year deal at Manchester City. That's the latest from Radio News Hub. I'm David Hall.
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6: A fine morning for most with very warm spells of sunshine. Northwest Scotland could see some rain and isolated showers are possible across the far east and southeast of England. A high of 27 degrees Celsius.
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10: Well, a very, very good evening to you. It is a Wednesday night, Maritime Radio. We are with each other now for our late show. We're taking each other all the way through until midnight. Once again, producer Kevin is not with us. He's on his hollybobs. And so it is literally just you and me. Kevin has done all the hard work for us. So all we have to do, you and me, is just sit back and relax and enjoy our show. How are you getting on with this weather? It is still relentless, isn't it? I'm just sweating my proverbials here in this studio because all your equipment is running 24 hours a day. And by the time I get here, a lot of people have been around. Even though I'm on my own here now, it is still hot as Hades, I tell you. My goodness. Anyway, listen, I hope that you're doing a lot more better than I am. I'm currently still in rehearsal for the opera, so I'm very, very tired because at the moment I'm getting home at about 1 o'clock in the morning, having to get up again at 7:30. So forgive me if I'm a little bit yawny. Anyway, look, let's start off. Moan. It's our birthday today. 79 years of age today. It's Don Henley.

birthday to Don Henley. He's the lead singer on that from the Eagles. I think he wrote that as well. I may be wrong on that, but I think he wrote that as well. Don Henley was the lead singer of the Eagles and still going very strong. He's 79 years of age today. He's from Texas, you know. I did not know that. But there you go. Very happy birthday to him. And anyway, look, how has your Wednesday been? Have you done everything that you needed to do? I really, really hope so. And if you haven't, well, you know, don't beat yourself up. It's just a thing, isn't it? Do not worry about it. Let's just enjoy each other's company for the next couple of hours. We've got some gorgeous music to keep us entertained between now and midnight. Music like this from George Michael, if you will.

So beautiful, isn't it? Jesus to a Child. That is George Michael from 1996. Absolutely beautiful. Now, we often give you a chance in the first hour to be able to let out the frustrations of the day and go, ah! And this is it. This is the Bee Gees, the founders of the... Ah! As if you didn't believe me. Yeah, we do it in the first half just so you don't upset your neighbours.

I'm always so thrilled when producer Kevin gives us a little bit of Stevie McWonder. Absolutely beautiful. Lately, that is called. That is from 1981. Good Lord. This is my showbiz chum, Stephen Gately, from The Boys Own, Don't You Know. This is a song that was written by Andrew Lloyd Webber for the musical Whistle Down the Wind. Did you know that? Yeah, I'm sure you did, because I don't doubt for a second that I've told it to you for 1,000 times.

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Suzanne Vega. That's another one, isn't it? It's great. I absolutely love that. It's called Luca. Years ago, I used to work with a guy called Luca. I think it was, this is spelled L-U-K-A, but I think Luca in this instance that I'm talking about was spelled L-U-C-A. He was an Italian gentleman. If you're Luca from the Queen's Theatre in the 90s, if you're listening, give us a shout. It's been too long, don't you know? While we're waiting for that to happen, let's have a little bit of Billy Ocean, shall we?

0: I never met the man, but when I was the stage manager at the Raymond Review Bar, you know, where all those girls used to take their clothes off, very, very naughty, back in the 80s, 90s, and the early 2000s, and I was there, and we used to do the, you know that song, Caribbean Queen, the girls used to perform to that song, and one night, the went round very quickly, oh, Billy Ocean is in, so the girl that was performing to Caribbean Queen, was really quite nervous about it, so we kind of calmed her down. And then the next day, we all came in and we found that the whole routine, although the routine stayed the same, the song changed. So we had to rehearse a brand new song because although he thoroughly enjoyed watching all the girls taking their clothes off, he did object to them doing it to his song. There you go, that's Billy Ocean for you.
1: Ooh.

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Lady Antebellum wanted you more. That we started playing Lady Antebellum when the show was, this show was produced by producer Dave, and he used to laugh outrageously because I found it very hard to say that name. I'm absolutely convinced I'm not getting it right even to this day, but producer Kevin is not such of a meanie that he doesn't put those things in just because he enjoys me nosing them up. So that there is the difference between producer Dave and producer Kevin. Producer Kevin is much more of a gentleman. Anyway, look, while I'm waffling on about and reminiscing about producer Dave, we've got to stop. We've got to have some news and some weather and all of that gloriousness. So why don't you go and stick the kettle on? I think I'm going to go out and get myself a cup of something cold just to be able to try and cool myself down a little bit. And we will reconvene on the other side of the 11 o'clock news. Taking us up to the news at 11 o'clock. It's a bit of Bobby Vinton from 1963. This is called Blue Velvet. I'll see

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10: The widow of PC Andrew Harper has described the possible early release of prisoners as deplorable. It follows reports that two of his killers could be freed early under the new Sentencing Act. Prime Minister Andy Burnham has pledged to review the scheme, which is set to begin in September. Meanwhile, the new PM's continuing to announce policies which will tackle the cost of living crisis, such as capping bus fares in England to £2.
11: The public's priority is reducing cost of living pressures. And that's what I'm doing. I'm taking a difficult look at some of the things that the government was committed to and reprioritising.
10: MP Natalie Fleet is to step down as safeguarding minister, saying the role is making her ill. French police are to formally investigate a 70-year-old woman after a British mother of four was found dead last year. 65-year-old Karen Carter was found with stab wounds by a friend in the Dordogne. And Amazon founder Jeff Bezos could be about to invest in Liverpool Football Club. That's the latest from Radio News Hub. I'm David Hall.
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10: A fine morning for most with very warm spells of sunshine. Northwest Scotland could see some rain and isolated showers are possible across the far east and southeast of England. A high of 27 degrees Celsius.
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Well, the answer to that question is just over an hour. How long has it been going on? We've been in each other's company since 10 o'clock. We have another hour in each other's company. Now, if you have just joined us, you're very, very welcome. Hello. Andy Holton with you now with the Maritime Radio Late Show, taking you all the way through until midnight. Keeping the music coming at you thick and fast on a Wednesday night. This is a little bit of Odyssey for you from 1980. If you're looking for a way out...

They're much more known, really, for all of that disco stuff that everybody was bopping around to at the end of the 70s and the beginning of the 80s. But they're a little bit more reflective mood there. That is Odyssey. If you're looking for a way out, it's usually a green sign above a door. There is a bit of advice for you from somebody who used to be a fireman.

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goodness, that is so good, isn't it? You give me something. Well, you know what you give me? You give me company on a Tuesday and a Wednesday night, because otherwise I'd just be sat here in this very, very hot studio having a yakety-yak to myself, and that wouldn't be good, would it? I have a feeling I need a little bit of therapy for that. Coming up immediately after this one from Yeso and Dua and Nina Cherry, we got our karaoke choice. Is it yours? We're going to find out immediately after this. It's called 7 Seconds. Ooh.

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1: All right, all right, all right. It's time for the karaoke choice.
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3: Okay, it is time for our karaoke choice. We're a little earlier than usual, but it doesn't matter. It doesn't matter. And okay, this is your chance to be able to let me know what it is that you love to be able to sing whenever you see that there is a karaoke stage in a pub or a club or wherever it is that you have your night out. You just let me know and I'll play it for you as part of our karaoke choice. Now, I've lost my thread. Who is it? Stephen, who is in Symington. Stephen in Symington has got... I've got a fan blowing and it blew my little bit of paper away. Stephen in Symington has got in touch with it. Welcome to Life Radio, boys and girls. Stephen in Symington, I do apologise, Stephen, has got in touch with me and said that he loves to be able to get what goes to the Pauline Arms. I know the Pauline Arms. And then he loves to have a little sing of a bit of Soft Cell. All the S's. Say hello, wave goodbye, Soft Cell, Stephen in Symington. How about that? This is our karaoke choice for tonight.

64, Stephen in Symington. That is our karaoke choice for tonight. But a soft sell. We've got something from the Beatles coming up, but not before I tell you how you can join in with our karaoke choice. Very, very easy. Just get in touch with me on the email, andyholton@maritimeradio.co.uk. andyholton@maritimeradio.co.uk. You tell me who you are, what you like to sing, where you go, who you go with, and I'll do my darndest to be able to include you in a karaoke choice in the very near future. This is another one of our S's. It's the Beatles.

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West End Musical in its 27th year, third theatre in the West End, but 27 years unbroken run. Absolutely glorious. And I got to say that I was one of those people who said, no, musical about ABBA work, won't work. You give it 6 months. I was wrong. Just shows you what I know, doesn't it? This is The Cutting Crew.

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That apparently is the string version of that song, in case you hadn't guessed. We can't be friends, open brackets, wait for your love, close brackets. Ariana Grande is gorgeous, isn't it? Look, that is the time that we got to stop, because I've run out of time. Thank you so much to producer Kevin for putting our show together. He's done an absolutely cracking job, I'm sure you will agree. I will see you again next Tuesday night for more of the same, so why don't we reconvene next Tuesday at 10 o'clock and do the same. I'm going to finish up with the Plain White Tees. Hey there, Delilah, and good night from me. Good night.

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7: The early prisoner release scheme is to be reviewed by the Prime Minister. It comes amid concerns by the family of murdered police officer Andrew Harper, who've been told two of his killers may be freed from prison early. From September, thousands of offenders in England and Wales will be eligible to be released under the new Sentencing Act. But Andy Burnham's vowing to re-look at the scheme.
8: I feel for the family it's an appalling crime that was committed. The main perpetrator will not be subject to any early release. Others involved have potentially been identified, but I've spoken to the new Justice Secretary. We will review the policy together.
7: Meanwhile, the PM's been unveiling more measures to tackle the cost of living crisis. He's capped bus fares in England to £2 per journey. The number of police officers sacked from forces in England and Wales has hit a record high. Some 461 officers were dismissed in the past year, and Phil Foden's committed to a four-year deal at Manchester City. That's the latest from Radio News Hub. I'm David Hall.
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7: A fine morning for most with very warm spells of sunshine. Northwest Scotland could see some rain and isolated showers are possible across the far east and southeast of England. A high of 27 degrees Celsius.
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0: 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Something

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8: The widow of PC Andrew Harper has described the possible early release of prisoners as deplorable. It follows reports that two of his killers could be freed early under the new Sentencing Act. Prime Minister Andy Burnham has pledged to review the scheme, which is set to begin in September. Meanwhile, the new PM's continuing to announce policies which will tackle the cost of living crisis, such as capping bus fares in England to £2.
9: The public's priority is reducing cost of living pressures, and that's what I'm doing. I'm taking a difficult look at some of the things that the government was committed to and reprioritising.
8: MP Natalie Fleet is to step down as safeguarding minister, saying the role is making her ill. French police are to formally investigate a 70-year-old woman after a British mother of four was found dead last year. 65-year-old Karen Carter was found with stab wounds by a friend in the Dordogne. And Amazon founder Jeff Bezos could be about to invest in Liverpool Football Club. That's the latest from Radio News Hub. I'm David Hall.
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8: A fine morning for most with very warm spells of sunshine. Northwest Scotland could see some rain and isolated showers are possible across the far east and southeast of England. A high of 27 degrees Celsius.
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